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1: Marnie.
0: Oh, look, we know Kim Kardashian's with Lewis Hamilton these days, but we all have pasts, Marnie.
2: Yes, and she's had quite a few ex-boyfriends. Ray J is the one we're talking about.
0: Mm.
2: And you said to me, well, who is he anyway? He's also a rapper.
0: Where was he in the list?
2: I'm not sure where he came in the list. I'm not really... I think he's right down there, like the beginning.
0: Right, the beginning, okay.
2: Before Kanye. So anyway.
0: He was looking for sympathy.
2: Television presenter, actor, you know, doing all the genres.
0: Ray J.
2: I never heard of him until he was with him. Anyway, he's been challenged over comments suggesting that he didn't have long left to live.
0: Well, he said this, right? Yes, this is something he said.
2: He did, yeah. So earlier this year, he shocked fans by revealing that his health was not okay following a bout of pneumonia, which led to heart issues and then health complications that left him feeling rather pessimistic about his future. And he put something up on his socials. However, this comedian was up on stage. Drewski, his name is.
0: Okay, yeah.
2: And he started confronting him over his previous comments in a segment in his show, because he made these comments at the beginning of the year and then no one's heard anything. Anyway, this is Drewski having a spray. Here
0: okay.
2: we go.
3: I didn't have them do that. No, I didn't have them do that, man. But seriously, why you lie to us, man? I thought you was going to be dead. I'm going to get away from you, man. Ray J, you know that's wrong, man. You lied to all of us. Well, I was praying for you and everything. We was rooting for you.
2: So it's not
0: unhappy that he's not dead.
2: I know. It's clearly not the case. Yeah. So I don't know about those alleged rumours, but people are talking about it and having a crack at him.
0: He was the one that they had the tape. You know,
2: I'm pretty sure he's the tape. Yeah, and I think that was him well back in the day.
0: Ray J.
2: Yeah, I think that's him.
0: Maybe it was all a ruse just to get, you know, Kim feeling sorry for him. I'm going to die. Leave Lewis for me.
2: No, I think...
0: Could have been the case.
2: I think they're well in the past. Oh, right. Well in the past.
0: That far down the list.
2: Speaking about having a go, Lisa Wilkinson has seemingly reignited her feud with Carl Stefanovic.
0: Yeah.
2: Their much publicised feud when she... this started back in 2017, or I'm going to take you back a little bit here, when she revealed that an equal pay dispute with him prompted her to leave Channel 9. There was a significant... you know, difference. And that's all in her autobiography. Mm. But it seems that Lisa's bitterness towards Stefanovic hasn't gone away. And she's taken to Instagram on Monday to share a bit of a video. Again, another comedian, Henry Bretz, was poking fun at what he imagined Carl Stefanovic's reaction would be to losing his job behind closed doors. So he's kind of taken the mick as well, right? But Lisa's thought this is so funny because it involves her that she's reposted it and people are going, oh, come on, Lisa.
0: So it's an impression, an impersonation.
2: Yes, it is. So take a listen. Here
4: okay. So I get fired for speaking my mind. But let me ask you this. Lisa Wilkinson, when she was going on and on about all that women shit, was she fired? She wasn't. Makes me so angry. What's going on here?
0: Oh, nailed it.
2: She's gone. She's reposted the clip on Instagram and she's like, she couldn't wait to tell her followers how much she enjoyed it. She goes, this is hilarious. Brilliant. Hey, hang on. I was fired for going on and on about the women's beef. She captioned her post as she shared it. So just play it again because he does a good Carl.
4: So I get fired for speaking my mind. But let me ask you this. Lisa Wilkinson, when she was going on and on about all that women shit, was she fired? She wasn't. Makes me so angry. What's going on here?
0: Oh,
2: you get it, so funny. And the fact that she said, hang on, that's exactly what happened. And there's so many people on her pages with the laughing emoji faces. That's literally the reaction. Yeah. So, yeah, no, I'm with her. Very, very funny.
0: On your Feel Good Work Day.
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0: Fleetwood Mac on your Feel Good Workday. This is Paul Campion. You heard the Beach Boys' Good Vibrations, one of the greatest songs ever written. Al Jardine of the Beach Boys fame is touring Australia right now with his son Matt, the Pet Sounds Band. The tour features an 11-piece ensemble performing classic hits like this. Now, my mate in Perth, Steve Spears, he sent me this audio. Have a listen. Al Jardine and the crew on stage. It'll be fantastic. They are at QPAC in Brisbane tonight. Get on a plane and go see them. Just absolutely awesome. On your Feel Good Workday.
1: Is that alarm just not doing the job it should? 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

0: on your Feel Good Work Day. Don't you know I'm still standing? I'm Paul Campion, and that's Elton John. I'm still standing. Looking like a true survivor. Feeling like a little. The Divinals. And Rock and Rod Stewart. All coming up on your Feel Good Work Day.
1: One day to go until the grand reopening of the Criterium, the pub we've renovated with our good friends at Forex. 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
13: 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The careful movers. Relax while they carry the load. National News. Now.
14: Morning, I'm Jackie Lim. Amazon's in hot water after allegedly breaking consumer law. The ACCC claims the tech company included unfair contract terms for its streaming service Prime. Gina Cass-Gottlieb from the ACCC says some subscribers pay an annual fee to get rid of ads but kept receiving them.
15: Consumers who wanted to avoid ads, even though they paid the upfront yearly price, were required to pay more in order to get the service that they had initially paid for.
14: The Treasurer says he's open to extending superannuation to under 18s. The Greens are pushing for the nation's biggest companies to pay super to 500,000 teenagers who work part-time, which could cost $1 billion. Jim Chalmers says it's an important issue.
16: We're engaging with unions, with the super sector, with young people about this. We're always looking for ways to strengthen the superannuation system.
14: A sobering development in the rescue effort after Venezuela's twin earthquakes, with the UN asked to provide 10,000 body bags. Currently, the death toll stands at more than 1,700. Meantime, a man and his teenage son have been pulled from the rubble alive, now more than 5 days after the disaster. Australia has seen a drastic decline in weight loss surgeries off the back of a surge in drugs like Ozempic. Gastric sleeve operations have dropped by 34%, while gastric bypasses have dropped 20%. And another reason to eat your greens, a new Aussie study finding a diet rich in K1 vitamins found in veggies like spinach, broccoli and kale can lower the risk of chronic lung disease.
13: Bridge to Heaven, Gladstone's only locally owned and operated pet crematorium.
14: In sport, a massive upset at the World Cup with Germany knocked out by Paraguay. The game was forced into a penalty shootout with Paraguay winning 4-3 to book a spot in the round of 16 for the first time ever. And Carlton has started interviewing head coaching candidates. We're told six names have been confirmed so far, including Frio's Jamie Graham, Geelong's James Kelly and St Kilda's Corey Enright. The door is apparently also ajar for Josh Fraser, the current caretaker, to enter the race in the coming weeks. That's the latest in news and sport.
13: 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Harvey Norman Furniture Gladstone, prioritising finding you the right lounge.
0: A partly cloudy day with a slight chance of a shower. Gladstone, a top of 23, Rockhampton 25, Banana Shire 25, Yeppoon 23, 1770, Agnes Water 20. Winds are easterly at 10 to 15 knots, reaching up to 20 knots offshore south of Agnes Water early in the morning. Winds decreasing to about 10 knots in the early afternoon. And tomorrow, partly cloudy, the chance of fog in the morning, mainly inland, and a slight chance of a shower.
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0: On your Feel Good Workday, if you haven't already heard it, it's just hilarious. Lisa Wilkinson having a crack at Carl Stefanovic with a guy who is impersonating Carl. Have a listen.
1: So I get fired for speaking my mind, but let me ask you this. Lisa Wilkinson, when she was going on and on about all that women shit, was she fired? She wasn't. Makes me so angry. What's going on here?
0: How close does it sound to Carl? You can go and Google it. It's on all the socials. On your Feel Good Workday.
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3: But the best one is the cows sitting down. Down near Lomi on the weekend,
4: yes,
3: there was piles of them sitting down.
4: Now, why do they sit down, do you know?
3: Yes, I do.
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4: That's right, it keeps their...
3: And they'll have to stand up for so long until it dries.
4: I have told that story many years and nobody believes me. So now finally I've got somebody that believe. Well, we agree. That's exactly what happens. That's why you see all the cows laying down, to keep the grass dry underneath them.
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0: Campion on your Feel Good Work Day. I'm so excited. The Pointer Sisters. You too. And Sting. 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
8: Hey there, I'm Jackie Loom. Australian authorities are reportedly engaging with Thai officials after an Australian man was charged over the death of a 17-year-old girl. Police allege her body was placed in a suitcase and dumped. 47-year-old Simon Carman was arrested while attempting to leave the country, but he's denied the allegations. Penny Wong was asked if any consular assistance has been provided on the ABC.
9: I'm not able to provide details because I'm bound by privacy requirements, but all Australians have access to consular support.
8: New plans that could see pharmacists prescribing powerful medicines under expanded rules are now under review. The Pharmacy Board wants to allow prescribing of certain drugs, but the Australian Medical Association says the amount of training on offer to pharmacists doesn't go far enough to make sure it's done safely. Federal AMA President Dr. Danielle McCullen says if pharmacists were in the GP clinic, then the expanded plans would be more appropriate.
10: Safe care is collaborative care. We've got examples of recent changes to nurse prescribing which show that collaboration is possible, so the Pharmacy Board could do better with a safer, better model of care for patients across Australia.
8: Amazon's in hot water after allegedly breaking consumer law. The ACCC claims the tech company included unfair contract terms for its streaming service Prime, with some subscribers paying annual fees to get rid of ads, but they kept receiving them anyway. And Uber has revealed some of the more bizarre items left behind in cars this year. A microwave, a license plate, and a framed photo of Bluey, all making it onto the list.
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8: In sport, the Socceroos' preparations for Saturday's knockout clash with Egypt continue. The squads left California a day early, bound for Dallas. A venue midfielder, Connor Metcalf, says holds strange memories after a friendly with Mexico.
11: For some reason, they had a DJ playing during our game.
8: And our women's T20 team is getting ready to take on the West Indies in tonight's World Cup semi. The Aussies are firm favourites to take out the title. Skipper Elise Perry going back-to-back to hit her first and second World Cup centuries. That's the latest in news and sport.
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0: A partly cloudy day with a slight chance of a shower. Gladstone, a top of 23. Rockhampton, 25. Banana Shire, 25. Yeppoon, 23. 1770. Agnes Water, 20. Winds are easterly at 10 to 15 knots, reaching up to 20 knots offshore south of Agnes Water early in the morning. Winds decreasing to about 10 knots in the early afternoon. And tomorrow, partly cloudy. The chance of fog in the morning, mainly inland, and a slight chance of a shower.
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0: 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A Liberal frontbencher says the party needs a shake-up amid dire polling. And wild scenes have unfolded over at the World Cup with four-time champs Germany knocked out of the tournament. 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
1: Let's have a good time.
0: Skinny leather ties, acid wash jeans, and leg warmers. 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

0: Kardashians with Lewis Hamilton these days. But we all have pasts, Marnie.
1: Yes, and she's had quite a few ex-boyfriends. Ray J is the one we're talking about.
0: Mm.
1: And you said to me, well, who is he anyway? He's also a rougher.
0: Where was he in the list?
1: I'm not sure where he came in the list. I'm not really... But I think he's right down there, like the beginning.
0: Right,
1: the
0: beginning, okay.
1: Before Kanye, so anyway.
0: He was looking for sympathy.
1: Television presenter, actor, you know, doing all the genres.
0: Ray J.
1: I've never heard of him until he was with him. Anyway, he's been challenged over comments suggesting that he didn't have long left to live.
0: Well, he said this, right? Yes, this is something he said.
1: He did, yeah. So earlier this year, he shocked fans by revealing that his health was not okay following a bout of pneumonia, which led to heart issues and then health complications that left him feeling rather pessimistic about his future. And he put something up on his socials. However, this comedian was up on stage, Drewski, his name is.
0: He
1: started confronting him over his previous comments in a segment in his show, because he made these comments at the beginning of the year and then no one's heard anything. Anyway, this is Drewski having a spray. Here
0: okay.
1: we go.
2: I didn't have them do that. No, I didn't have them do that, man. But seriously, why you lie to us, man? I thought you was going to be dead. I'm going to get away from you, man. Ray J, you know that's wrong, man. You lied to all of us. Oh, I was praying for you and everything. We was rooting for you.
1: So it's not
0: unhappy that he's not dead.
1: I know. It's clearly not the case. Yeah. So I don't know about those alleged rumours, but people are talking about it and having a crack at him.
0: He was the one that they had the tape, didn't they?
1: I'm pretty sure he's the tape. Yeah, I think that was him well back in the day.
0: Ray J.
1: Yeah, I think that's him.
0: Maybe it was all a ruse just to get, you know, Kim feeling sorry for him. I'm going to die. Leave Lewis for me.
1: No, I think...
0: Could have been the case.
1: I think they're well in the past. Oh, right. Well in the past.
0: That far down the list.
1: Yeah. Speaking about having a go, Lisa Wilkinson has seemingly reignited her feud with Carl Stefanovic. Their much publicised feud when she... this started back in 2017, or I'm going to take you back a little bit here, when she revealed that an equal pay dispute with him prompted her to leave Channel 9. There was a significant... you know, difference. And that's all in her autobiography. But it seems that Lisa's bitterness towards Stefanovic hasn't gone away, and she's taken to Instagram on Monday to share a bit of a video. Again, another comedian, Henry Bretz, was poking fun at what he imagined Carl Stefanovic's reaction would be to losing his job behind closed doors. So he's kind of taken the mick as well, right? But Lisa's thought this is so funny because it involves her that she's reposted it and people are going, oh, come on, Lisa.
0: So it's an impression, an impersonation.
1: Yes, it is. So take a listen. Here
3: we go. So I get fired for speaking my mind. But let me ask you this, Lisa Wilkinson, when she was going on and on about all that women shit, was she fired? She wasn't. Makes me so angry. What's going on here?
0: Nailed it.
1: She's gone. She's reposted the clip on Instagram and she's like, she couldn't wait to tell her followers how much she enjoyed it. She goes, this is hilarious. Brilliant. Hey, hang on. I was fired for going on and on about the women's beep. She captioned her post as she shared it. So just play it again because he does a good Carl.
3: So I get fired for speaking my mind. But let me ask you this. Lisa Wilkinson, when she was going on and on about all that women shit, was she fired? She wasn't. Makes me so angry. What's going on here?
0: Oh,
1: you get it, so funny. And the fact is, she said, hang on, that's exactly what happened. And all, and there's so many people on her pages with the laughing emoji faces. That's literally the reaction. Yeah. So, yeah, no, I'm with her. It was very, very funny.
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0: Paul Campion on your feel-good work day. Still to come, ABBA. John Parr. And Oasis. Because maybe you're gonna be the one that saves me. Have a great afternoon. This is your feel-good work day.
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6: Hi, I'm Phoebe Humphrey. The Treasurer's expressed concerns after two workers from Ernst & Young were accused of accessing the personal banking details of the Prime Minister. The two employees who have since been sacked were working with the Commonwealth Bank when they allegedly used the bank systems to access Anthony Albanese's details. Jim Chalmers admits it's a worry.
7: Any developments of that kind are incredibly concerning, not just in relation to the PM's details, but any Australian's details.
6: Federal police are looking for a person who has sent more than 100 threatening letters to politicians and religious organisations over the past decade. Authorities have released evidence of the letters, which have been signed from Scorpio or Bullet. Investigators believe the unknown author is aged in their 60s. The ACCC is hot on the tail of Amazon. The tech giant is accused of breaching Australian consumer law by selling its no-ad Prime streaming service to subscribers who were eventually forced to watch ads. Gina Cass-Gottlieb from the ACCC claims cancellations weren't dealt with properly either.
8: And if you chose to cancel, you weren't given any pro rata refund or other remedy for the fact that you'd already paid up front for a 4 years programming.
6: And it's the last day of the government's full fuel excise discount before the reduction is halved tomorrow, but the consumer watchdog's warning servos they'll be fined if prices are hiked by more than 16 cents a litre. The current discount is saving drivers an estimated $18 a tank, but that'll dip to $9 when the change rolls through.
0: Billawheeler Windscreens. To fix your crack, call 4992 1003. 4CC. Your sport now.
6: In sport, a massive upset at the World Cup with four-time champs Germany knocked out by Paraguay. The game was forced into a penalty shootout with Paraguay winning 4-3 to book a spot in the round of 16 for the first time ever.
9: Surely this time for Paraguay. He does score! Paraguay's most powerful World Cup results in their history.
6: They're on SBS while Ange Postecoglou is firming to become Scotland's national manager after Steve Clarke's resignation. That's the latest news and sport.
0: 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A man's toy shop. 750mm dual control industrial fans, just $189.
10: Slight chance of a late shower in the Banana Shire this afternoon. Getting down to a cool overnight low of 9 in the Banana Shire. Slight chance again around midday tomorrow of a chance of a shower. And then Banana Shire on Thursday. Thursday, looking mostly sunny, top of 27 degrees. Back on the coast here in Gladie, slight chance of a late shower as well. Doesn't look like there's a great deal in it though. A sunny one expected tomorrow, 24 degrees. And for Gladie, a slight chance of a morning shower Thursday with a top of 25. Hammo's back here on 4CC tomorrow morning from 5 o'clock and after 7, our 4CC Harvey Norman Gladstone $1,000 Minute.
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0: Ram Jam's Black Betty here on the Feel Good Workday. It's Karina with you this afternoon. Just received a message from Karen who, well, actually, I don't know if I should be saying this, is listening this afternoon while making hubby's 60th birthday cake. Look, there's lots of Karens who listen, so I won't say hubby's name. Happy 60th to your husband, and I'm glad you're enjoying the music this afternoon. Oh, actually, you know what, Karen? I won't even say what kind of cake, just in case it gives it away, but no pressure. The big 6-0 and the birthday cake to do this afternoon. In the next few minutes, I've got one of the best-selling music artists of all time. They're one of the biggest-selling boy bands of all time. They've got a Hollywood Walk of Fame given to them back in 2013. I'm going to pick one of their hits next. Good luck, Karen.
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7: 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And RBTs will enforce drink riding. 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
8: Hi, I'm Phoebe Humphrey. The Treasurer says he's open to extending superannuation to under 18s. The Greens are pushing for the nation's biggest companies to pay super to 500,000 teenagers who work part-time, which could cost business $1 billion. Jim Chalmers says it's an important issue.
9: We're engaging with unions, with the super sector, with young people about this. We're always looking for ways to strengthen the superannuation system.
8: It would impact chains such as McDonald's, Woolworths and Hungry Jack's. A seven-truck crash has shut down a major highway in New South Wales. A truck driver is unaccounted for after the explosive collision this morning, which has closed the Hume Highway in both directions near Goulburn. Six other drivers have been treated for minor injuries. Millions of Aussies are being told to brace for wet weather. Some parts of the country's southeast are said to receive a month's worth of rain in the next week as a series of cold fronts cross the nation. The Bureau of Meteorology's Angus Hines telling Seven it's already started.
10: Been very wet through parts of Victoria, inland New South Wales, parts of South Australia saw some decent rain. Western Australia, Tasmania, it has been extensive and there is quite a lot more in the tank still to come.
8: And new rules for mobile coverage maps are kicking in today and they're set to change what we see. Telcos will now have to show where your phone actually works, not just where a weak signal might reach. Regulators say if coverage is listed, it should mean you can reliably call, text and use data.
1: 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A man's toy shop. 450 gram grease cartridge from $10.
8: In sport, the Lions will be missing Dane Zorko and Hugh McCluggage in Thursday night's clash against Geelong. The pair won't make the trip down to the Cattery due to recovering from a quad and calf injury, respectively. To NRL, the Blues selection calls are under fire after bringing Dylan Lucas in for Game 2 of Origin, only to drop him for the decider next week. And at the FIFA World Cup, four-time champs Germany have been knocked out by Paraguay in a shock penalty shootout this morning. Earlier, Brazil bumped Japan out. That's the latest news and sport.
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0: Slight chance of a late shower in the Banana Shire this afternoon, getting down to a cool overnight low of 9 in the Banana Shire. Slight chance again around midday tomorrow of a chance of a shower. And then Banana Shire on Thursday, looking mostly sunny, top of 27 degrees. Back on the coast here in Gladie, slight chance of a late shower as well. Doesn't look like there's a great deal in it though. A sunny one expected tomorrow, 24 degrees. And for Gladie, a slight chance of a morning shower Thursday with a top of 25. Hammo's back here on 4CC tomorrow morning from 5 o'clock and after 7, our 4CC Harvey Norman Gladstone $1,000 Minute.
7: Just letting you know, over the next hour, you'll be hearing double, double, double, double. But that's okay. It's 4CC's Two Ups at Two, thanks to the Hearing Centre Gladstone. 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

No, we didn't say brew ups at brew. It's four double C's, two ups at two. If you heard anything else, call the Hearing Centre Gladstone. In the meantime, here's another brew up. I mean, two up at two on Central Queensland's four double C.

0: off our two ups this afternoon was a gorgeous Cyndi Lauper. That was two from the Cars here on the Feel Good Workday. It's Carita with you. And I know Mike's listening this afternoon with Chantel and Wade, his two kids. They very luckily have gotten themselves two brand new guinea pigs. That's exciting, guys. And helping Dad build a brand new guinea pig cage. Got them in a small chicken cage at the moment, but you said you guys are working hard this afternoon. Got the saws out and everyone's staying safe. And actually, you guys didn't tell me guinea pigs' names. You'll have to send that through as well. Have a wonderful afternoon. Good luck making the new home for those guinea pigs. In the next few minutes, I'm going to throw on a leash. Moore, but we don't know her as that. We know her by a colour. She's next.
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1: No, no, we didn't say crew ups at crew. It's 4CC's two ups at two. If you heard anything else, call the Hearing Centre Gladstone. In the meantime, here's another crew up, two up at two on Central Queensland's 4CC.

It's 4CCs, 2UPs at 2, thanks to the Hearing Centre Gladstone. That's okay. You're supposed to be hearing double on Central Queensland's 4CC.

0: some rock into our feel-good workday afternoon. Our two ups, two from ACDC, and loving it is Wade in the truck. How are you, mate?
1: Yeah, not too bad.
0: That's good. Yeah. Beautiful weather.
1: Oh, it is. Yeah, we're just pumping turds at the moment, so.
0: Pumping turds. Oh, at least you got a good sense of humour about it, Wade. Oh, good on you, mate. Hey, have a good day.
1: I will do. See you later.
0: My grandfather, my pop, he did that. He worked for a company called Cleanaway, and he went and collected, in the old days when everyone had their sewage systems at home, went and pumped those out. And one afternoon, he was pumping them out at the waste facility and fell in. Yeah, it was a lot of showers, he told me, until he felt clean again. Our two ups in minutes here on the Feel Good Workday.
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4: 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Amanda Kelly, you legend. 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
3: 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Question 10. 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
8: The new Queensland government is delivering tougher e-scooter and e-bike laws from the 1st of July to stop behaviour that puts lives at risk. Police can seize and destroy illegal devices. Devices faster than 25 kilometres an hour will be banned. Riders must be 16 with a licence. Some exemptions will apply. Parents will be fined for under-16s riding illegally. And RBTs will enforce drink riding. Find out.

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0: Wrapping up at 2 ups this afternoon here on the Feel Good Workday, you and I are about to head into the newsroom. But this is very interesting news. Some Queensland pubs and clubs are going to be able to open from 3 a.m. until 7 a.m. on this Saturday to broadcast the Socceroos match with a special license. To receive permission to trade, venues must apply by Thursday, that's this Thursday, have no outstanding license or fee-related issues. But basically, Attorney General Deb Frecklington has left the door open for another special license if Australia could progress in the World Cup as well. So that's allowing pubs and clubs to be opening and, you know, serving alcohol between 3 a.m. and 7 this Saturday for the Socceroos match, which normally you wouldn't be able to do. A lot of people want to go out and go and watch this game together, not necessarily sit at home. So that is some great news. So good luck to those pubs and clubs, and let's go the Socceroos. In the next few minutes, we're headed into the Feel Good Workday newsroom. Rick Springfield after 3. No, I wish that I had Jessie's girl. I wish that I had Jessie's girl. And Cold Chisel. Plenty of great music to come here on the Feel Good Workday. News is next.
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2: Yeah, the customer phoned up and he wanted the car that he'd seen on the social media and stuff. And I'm not quite sure whether it's gone with the stickers or without. But when we were talking to him, he said, geez, if I could leave the stickers on there, that'd be good. The old story is, mate, everybody's got to be like Hammo. And that just proves it, mate, doesn't it?
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10: Hi, I'm Phoebe Humphrey. The federal government has confirmed a fifth bird has tested positive to the H5 bird flu strain. The migratory bird was found near Esperance in WA, but Agriculture Minister Julie Collins says there is no need for panic.
11: I want to again reiterate, there remains no evidence of any mass mortalities in wildlife. There is no evidence currently of infection in our poultry or agriculture systems, and there remains a low risk to human health.
10: The Greens are pushing for new laws that would force businesses to pay workers under 18 superannuation. It would impact McDonald's, Woolworths and Hungry Jack's. Bunnings, Aldi and JB Hi-Fi already pay minors super. It's been revealed an Australian man charged with the murder of a Thai teenage girl went shopping and did laundry following her death. 45-year-old Simon Carman is accused of killing the 17-year-old last week and putting her body in a suitcase. Police say he claims self-defence. Australian authorities say they may provide provide consular assistance to the man. Police in New South Wales say it's miraculous that no one was seriously injured in a six-truck pile-up. The Hume Highway was shut in both directions near Goulburn after the fiery crash this morning. Authorities initially believed one of the six truck drivers was unaccounted for, but have since confirmed no one is missing. And no surprises, phones, cameras and bags have taken out the top spots of the items most commonly left behind in Ubers. The rideshare giant has revealed its annual lost and found index, which also includes two pugs and a French horn being left behind.
1: For bull bars, suspension or roof racks, go to Stay On Track 4x4. 4CC Sport.
10: In sport, the Netherlands have become the second European heavyweight to be knocked out of the World Cup today. They were locked at 1-1 with Morocco after extra time before Morocco won the shootout 3-2. Earlier, Germany was stunned by Paraguay also in a penalty shootout, while the Socceroos have left California a day early to prepare for Saturday's clash against Egypt in Dallas. And Australia is getting ready to take on the West Indies in tonight's Women's T20 World Cup semi-final at the Oval. That's the latest news and sport.
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0: Slight chance of a late shower in the Banana Shire this afternoon, getting down to a cool overnight low of 9 in the Banana Shire. Slight chance again around midday tomorrow of a chance of a shower. And then Banana Shire on Thursday, looking mostly sunny, top of 27 degrees. Back on the coast here in Gladi, slight chance of a late shower as well. Doesn't look like there's a great deal in it though. A sunny one expected tomorrow, 24 degrees. And for Gladi, a slight chance of a morning shower Thursday with a top of 25. Hammo's back here on 4CC tomorrow morning from 5 o'clock and after 7, our 4CC Harvey Norman Gladstone $1,000 Minute.
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0: I don't know about you, but when I hear that song, I can't help but think of the beautiful Marilyn Monroe and Princess Diana. Sir Elton John this afternoon here on 4CC. It's 9:27, gorgeous Gladie, 1584 Rockhampton, 666 Billa Wheeler, 98.3 for Magnus Water. You can always listen to us online and the iHeart app, absolutely crystal clear. Early this morning, Hamo caught up with Sergeant Wayne Butcher. There's those new laws that we've been hearing about for e-bikes and e-scooters and all that kind of stuff. So the bikes with no pedals, the e-bikes, and they all kick in tomorrow.
1: The main concern for police and the main concern for parents who have children with these devices are the e-bikes, the ones with no pedals, because if your child or anyone has got a bike that's not registered that has pegs instead of pedals, will be seized and possibly crushed. If you've spent $2,000-$3,000 buying your child one of these at Christmas time, unfortunately, they can't ride it unless it's registered and they're over 16. Other than that, they will be located. We don't need a rider at the time. If we find one at the shop, it's clearly a legal motor, e-bike, and its only power is by a throttle with no pedals, it can be seized and could be crushed.
0: Crash, there's fines, there's all sorts of stuff going on. I do not envy you if you've got kids who have e-bikes and e-scooters. Sergeant Wayne Butcher catching up with Hammo. Hammo's back tomorrow morning from 5 and after 7. Our 4CC $1,000 halving on McGladstone. A minute, good luck with Hammo. It's the Red Hot Chili Peppers for you now here on 4CC.

0: Dreamer Super Tramp here on the Feel Good Workday, gas bagging with Aaron, who had yesterday off an RDO. That's fantastic, mate, and perfect timing with the school holidays as well. What'd you get up to?
1: Just chilled out with the kids. It was my daughter's birthday, so yeah.
0: Happy birthday.
1: Just at work at the moment.
0: Yeah. How old was your daughter turning?
1: 5.
0: Yeah, excellent. And what prezzies did she get, Aaron?
1: Barbies, mate. Like, she loves Barbies.
0: Obsessed with the Barbies.
1: Yeah.
0: I wasn't like that as a young girl. I was obsessed with matchbox cars and cap guns. But happy birthday to your daughter. Hopefully she's listening this afternoon. And would have been great having Dad home to celebrate your birthday with an RDO. Aaron, have a great afternoon, mate. I've got the queen of country pop for you in the next few minutes. She has sold millions of albums worldwide and recently criticised. She was up on stage for wearing things too skimpy, according to some people, because she's now in her 60s. I think she looked absolutely fantastic. We are rocking out to this queen of country pop next.
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Hi there, it's Laura from iHeart's Your News Now podcast with your news headlines. Confirmation, a fifth bird has tested positive to the H5 bird flu strain. All truck drivers involved in a fiery crash south of Sydney survived the inferno. Millions of Aussies being told to brace for wet weather. And Taylor Swift watermarks wedding invites to stop them from being leaked. In sport, the Netherlands, the second European heavyweight to be knocked out of the World Cup. And get your news when you want it. 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

0: It's a feel-good work day and some Roxette Dangerous this afternoon. It's Karina having a chat with Michael, who's headed home, and your daughter's having a pizza party. Got some friends staying over the night. Fantastic. You got to love that for school holidays. Do you remember the good old sleepovers? And, mate, you said pizza party. The kids only want Hawaiian, which, fair enough. What about the adults? What are you guys looking forward to at the pizza party tonight?
1: Aussie.
0: Oh, okay. And when you do Aussie, do you put, like, egg on it as well?
1: Yeah, bloody oath, it's not Aussie without egg.
0: Oh, good for you, mate. That's the one thing I don't like about the Aussie is the egg, but I shouldn't have said that out aloud. Have a wonderful pizza party. I'm sure your daughter's going to love having her friends over. The next song I have for you here on the Feel Good Work Day goes for nearly 8 minutes.
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2: Hi, it's June 30, the day in 1936 when the classic novel Gone with the Wind was first published, turned into an epic film just 3 years later.
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2: It's the anniversary of the introduction of the world's first emergency telephone number. It was 999, introduced in London in 1937.
4: Emergency, which service, please?
2: We're still in the 30s with Superman appearing in DC comic action series number one in 1938.
5: Look. Up in the sky, it's a bird.
6: It's a plane.
7: It's Superman.
2: One of those bizarre celebrity marriages happened in 1975, just a matter of days after Cher divorced Sonny. She married Greg Allman. Cher filed for divorce 10 days later, even though they did get back together for a while.
8: She said to me after we had realized that two of us had fallen in love, this could get you in some real trouble.
2: And Mamma Mia, the hit musical movie based on the songs of ABBA, premiered on this day in 2008.
9: Mamma Mia, here I go again.
2: Topping the June 30 birthday list is Oz music legend and former Little River Band lead singer Glenn Shorrock. He turns 82. Swan, the national president of the Labour Party and former deputy prime minister, is 72.
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2: Wiggles founding member Murray Cook is 66 today.
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2: Former Wallaby turned commentator Greg Martin celebrates his 63rd.
12: Throws it wildly to Horwell. Oh.
2: Special celebration for one of the greatest and most controversial boxers of all time, Mike Tyson, turns 60.
13: Possibly I might come back, but if I do, I'm going
2: to fight
13: in the spirit of
2: Mao. While we're on controversial sports people, former AFL star Ben Cousins turns 48.
14: Cousins, will this be the quick reply?
15: I think it may be.
2: And US swimming champion Michael Phelps, the most successful Olympian of all time, is 41.
16: Can Phelps do it with a remarkable finish?
17: He did it!
16: He did!
2: Finally, it's the anniversary of the death of American comedy legend Buddy Hackett. He starred in the classic It's a Mad, Mad, Mad, Mad World. And did you know he was also the voice of Scuttle in The Little Mermaid? He was 78 when he died in 2003.
18: It's a dinglehop.
2: Remembering Buddy Hackett on June 30.

0: Shane Bryant, some great music this afternoon. And I'll catch you tomorrow for more Feel Good Workday. 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
1: It's the ultimate joke-off. 4CC's Bad Joke Friday, thanks to the Central Lane Hotel, Gladstone's home of entertainment. 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A, does it register on Hammo's Laugh-O-Meter? 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
1: 4CC's Bad Joke Friday. 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
13: Hi there, I'm Matt McDonald. Officials say the risk to humans remains minimal after a fifth confirmed case of bird flu. A giant petrel found near Esperance in WA has been confirmed as having the H5 strain. The government insists it is well prepared to deal with the outbreak. Minutes from the Reserve Bank's last meeting show another rate hike is well and truly still in the mix. The Fair Work Commission's decision to increase the modern award wage by 4.75% was discussed at length, with the board warning that was higher than what they'd forecast and that could put more pressure on inflation. The Treasurer admits extending superannuation to teenagers is not their main priority at the moment, but it is something they will consider. The Greens want under 18s who work less than 30 hours a week to be paid super, a move which could cost business $1 billion. Jim Chalmers says they're keeping an open mind on it.
14: I think it's a really important issue. You know, right now you can only get super under 18 if you work 30 hours or more. We've had this raised with us and I've been engaging with young people on it because I think it's a really important issue.
13: The death toll from twin earthquakes in Venezuela is now past 1,700. DFAT is providing assistance to seven Australians who have been caught up in the disasters. And the US and Iran are reportedly set to hold more talks, with the peace deal hanging by a thread. Donald Trump has announced on social media the talks will take place in Doha tomorrow. But Iran says nothing has been scheduled.
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13: The Netherlands have become the second European heavyweight to be knocked out of the World Cup today. The Netherlands and Morocco were locked at 1-1 after extra time before Morocco won the shootout 3-2. Earlier, Germany was stunned by Paraguay, also going down in a penalty shootout. And 10 Aussies are in action at Wimbledon tonight, including Alex Dimonor and Ila Tomjanovic, while Rinki Hinjikata still needs to complete his first round match, which was suspended last night because of bad light. That's the latest news and sport.
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0: Slight chance of a late shower in the Banana Shire this afternoon. Getting down to a cool overnight low of 9 in the Banana Shire. Slight chance again around midday tomorrow of a chance of a shower. And then Banana Shire on Thursday, looking mostly sunny, top of 27 degrees. Back on the coast here in Gladie, slight chance of a late shower as well. Doesn't look like there's a great deal in it though. A sunny one expected tomorrow, 24 degrees. And for Gladie, a slight chance of a morning shower Thursday with a top of 25. Hammo's back here on 4CC tomorrow morning from 5 o'clock and after 7, our 4CC Harvey Norman Gladstone $1,000 Minute.
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0: Good afternoon. Shane Bryan with you, filling in for Jonesy and Amanda. They will be back on July 13. Now, today marks 40 years since two of the biggest albums of 1986 arrived on the very same day, June 30, 1986. Eurythmics released Revenge. They continued the rockier sound that they had started exploring on Be Yourself Tonight. The album gave us classics like Thorn in My Side, When Tomorrow Comes, Missionary Man, and the stunning ballad, The Miracle of Love. It became one of the duo's best-selling albums and helped cement their status as one of the defining acts of the 80s. Released on the same day was Madonna's True Blue. It was a career-defining record featuring hit after hit, Papa Don't Preach, Open Your Heart, La Isla Bonita, Live to Tell, the title track, topped the charts around the world and became the best-selling album of 1986, firmly established Madonna as the biggest female pop star on the planet. So whether you were into more of Annie Lennox's powerhouse vocals and guitar-driven pop rock or Madonna's irresistible string of chart toppers, June 30, 1986 delivered two albums that still soundtrack the 80s 40 years later. Happy 40th birthday to Revenge and True Blue. Stick around, we've got better music, more of it for your drive home.
1: One day to go until the grand reopening of the Criterium, the pub we've renovated with our good friends at Forex. 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
2: 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She's a beautiful old girl and now she sits high and mighty in the town.
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0: afternoon. Shane Bryan with you, filling in for Jonesy and Amanda away for the next couple of weeks. Now, if you've ever worried about AI stealing your identity, this has been all over the news, and I really wanted to try and understand it, so I've broken it down. Cate Blanchett has actually helped launch a new project called the Human Consent Registry. So it's like a digital record where people can formally state how their name, their face, and their voice can be used by AI. So it's pretty simple. AI is starting to create fake voices, fake videos, and realistic images. And there's not really many easy ways for us to say, no, you don't have permission to use my likeness. Well, that is the gap that the registry actually hopes to fill. So Cate has actually said that your identity should be treated as your intellectual property. So instead of paying lawyers to protect you, the registry is designed to be free and available to everyone. The project's already managed to get support from big names like Tom Hanks and Emma Thompson, but the goal isn't just protecting celebrities. It's about giving everyday people a way to record their wishes before AI companies use their image, voice, or likeness. Now, as AI becomes a bigger part of everyday life, Cate has asked the question, who should be in control of your identity, you or a computer? Food for thought, isn't it? Stick around. Coming up, we've got better music, more of it for the drive home.
1: 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And after you've got the best advice, head into The Complete Angler, Gladstone Harbour. 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
4: 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For

0: Coming up next hour, we take a look at the big movies for this last weekend. And I can tell you right now, it definitely wasn't Supergirl. And imagine this, heading out to the car, coffee in hand, you open up the driver's side of the car, and there's a bear sitting in there. What would you do? How would you react? I've got that story coming up next hour, as well as better music, more of it for your drive home. Stick around. News is next.
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9: Hi there, I'm Matt McDonald. Officials insist we are well prepared for an outbreak of bird flu after a fifth case was confirmed. A migratory bird found near Esperance in WA has been found to have the H5 strain. Chief Veterinary Officer Beth Cookson says there's no evidence yet that it spread to the country's bird life or the poultry industry.
10: There is no evidence of mass mortality at this stage. There is no infection in poultry or the wider agriculture industry, and the risk to human health remains low.
9: Federal Labor MP Josh Burns has told the Royal Commission into Anti-Semitism that he's received more than 1,000 phone calls and 10,000 abusive social media messages. Burns, who is Jewish, lashed out at social media platforms, describing them as arenas of hate while accusing them of amplifying the problem. Business groups have hit out of calls for superannuation to be extended to part-time workers under 18. The Greens are pushing for teens working under 30 hours a week to be paid super, with the government leaving the door open to the idea. Businesses argue it would cost over $1 billion. Federal police have confirmed two former Ernst & Young employees have been charged after allegedly accessing the personal banking details of the Prime Minister. And Amazon says it's reviewing the legal action filed by the consumer watchdog over changes made to its Prime streaming service. The ACCC is accusing Amazon of unfair contract terms that force customers to pay more for ad-free services they'd originally signed up for.
1: Battery World Gladstone, with all types of batteries, from AAA to four-wheel drive. 4CC, your sport now.
0: It's
9: been a day of surprises at the World Cup with two of the heavyweights gone. Germany bundled out by Paraguay in a penalty shootout before the Netherlands were also knocked out in a shootout by Morocco, while Brazil beat Japan 3-2 with a goal in the 6th minute of stoppage time. West Coast Eagles veteran Jamie Cripps has called time on his career after succumbing to a knee injury, and a spot in the final of the Women's T20 World Cup is on the line tonight when Australia takes on the West Indies. That's the latest in news and sport.
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2: Cloudy evening and a slight chance of a shower, partly cloudy for tomorrow as well. For the boating forecast tomorrow, easterlies at 10 to 15 knots, and tomorrow's top temperatures between 23 and 25 degrees.
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0: Welcome to the show. Shane Bryan with you, filling in for Jonesy and Amanda. They'll be back in a couple of weeks. Now, imagine this. You head out to the car, you've got your coffee in your hand, you live in America, you're running a little bit late, you open the door, and there, sitting in the driver's seat, is a bear. What would you do? Well, this happened to a bloke in Colorado. He found a bear sitting inside his pickup truck. Home security camera captured the moment that he opened the passenger door, came face to face with the furry intruder, and the bear apparently had climbed in through an open window, decided to make itself at home while searching for food. Well, the man ran around the truck hoping that the bear would make a quick exit. The bear didn't budge. It was looking for food still. So he grabbed a plank of wood to try and use it to convince the bear that it was time to leave. I mean, a plank of wood, what is he thinking? I would just leave the car alone and just hope that the bear actually leaves. The biggest difference, of course, between Colorado and Australia is that over here, if you find an animal in your car, it's probably Skippy sitting behind the wheel, and chances are he's not stealing your lunch. He's probably trying to get somewhere in a hurry to warn the family about an approaching bushfire or flooded creek or some other near disaster. I mean, after all, isn't that what Skippy actually did? All I can say is that we're in the lucky country. We've got better music, more of it, for your drive home coming up.
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0: afternoon. Shane Bryan with you, filling in for Jonesy and Amanda. And the Aussie box office has a new number one movie. It wasn't Supergirl. Yeah, I know. Look, despite one of the biggest marketing campaigns that we've seen during the year, and also the fact that Aussie actress Millie Alcock is actually starring as Supergirl, it could only manage third place in the opening weekend. Took $2.43 million. The big family movies are the ones that really took the cake. Minions and Monsters grabbed the second spot, $3.36 million. But the big movie was Toy Story, flying into number one with $6.1 million. But Michael Jackson is not going away. He's refusing to leave the stage in its 10th weekend, pulling in another $233,000. It's now grossed more than $45.5 million just in Australia alone, making it the highest biopic of all time in the movie. So, yeah, good on you, Michael. And I'll tell you what, don't listen to the critics. My personal opinion, go and see Supergirl. You'll love it. If you don't love it, then you obviously don't like comic book movies, right? It's a matter of choice. We've got better music, more of it for the drive home. Stick around.
1: 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We talk it over. And we've got it covered on 4CC's Hot Topic. Thanks to Night Owl.
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2: Hi, I'm Hannah Davies. Australia is getting ready to take on the West Indies in tonight's Women's T20 World Cup semi-final at the Oval. England and South Africa battle it out in the other semi. The Aussies are firm favourites to take out the title. To Wimbledon, a couple of Aussies hit the court tonight. Talia Gibson and Kimberly Birrell play their first round matches. And Tilly skipper Sam Kerr is heading back to the States, signing with WSL side Gotham FC. The move sees Kerr return to the club where she starred early in her career and reunites her with partner and fellow football star Christy Mewis.
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0: That is it for me. I'll be back again tonight for the 80s at 8. I'm so excited. We go back to 1980 for our Chart Tuesday. Remember that game? Yeah, remember the song? I spent a lot of money on that game when I was a kid. Was that the number one song in the country, or was it The Vapors? We'll take a look at the Aussie charts, the overseas charts, and we'll find out what was touring in 1980 as we go back for Chart Tuesday on the 80s at 8. I'll catch you then. Thanks for keeping me company.
1: 4CC is Central Queensland, which comes with a commitment to keep you up to date. 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
2: In Agnes Water, a man in his 60s was pulled from the water by another swimmer on Sunday.
1: We'll also keep you across what's going on nationally and around the world.
3: 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The ACCC claims the tech company included unfair contract terms.
1: And there's all the latest in sport.
3: The game was forced into a penalty shootout with Paraguay winning 4-3 to book a spot in the round of 16.
1: Gladstone and Central Queensland's leaders in local 4CC and on iHeartRadio.
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11: Hi there, I'm Matt McDonald. Officials say there's still no evidence that bird flu has spread to the country's wildlife or poultry industry, despite a fifth confirmed case. A migratory bird was located near Esperance in WA with the H5 strain. Agriculture Minister Julie Collins says they're keeping a close eye on the situation.
12: As of this afternoon, there remains no new suspected positives from state testing. I also want to confirm that state testing on a sick migratory seabird in Victoria has today returned a negative result for the H5 bird flu.
11: Police in Thailand are reportedly reinvestigating two murders with similarities to the recent death of a teenage girl. Two other bodies were found stuffed in bags in February and September last year. Australian man Simon Carman was arrested on Friday on suspicion of murdering a 17-year-old girl whose body was found in a suitcase. The government's busy selling the raft of July 1 changes about to kick in. The increase to the minimum wage and modern awards come into effect tomorrow. Treasurer Jim Chalmers says it's not the only relief that's on the way.
13: We cut income taxes again. We boost wages again. We extend paid parental leave. We pay super with wages. We extend petrol price relief and we make the small business instant asset write-off permanent.
11: And Iran is disputing Donald Trump's claims that fresh talks will be held tomorrow. The president announced on social media that talks will take place in Doha, but Iran says they have nothing scheduled for tomorrow.
10: Harvey Norman Computers Gladstone has all your home security needs.
11: A day of drama at the World Cup with two European heavyweights knocked out in the round of 32. Germany lost its first ever penalty shootout at a World Cup to go down to Paraguay, while the Netherlands were left stunned by Morocco, also going down in a shootout. Alex de Minaur begins his Wimbledon campaign tonight, one of 10 Aussies in action. And Australia are heavy favourites going into tonight's Women's T20 World Cup semi-final against the West Indies. The Aussies have won 4 of their last 5 clashes with the Windies. That's the latest news and sport.
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15: Cloudy evening and a slight chance of a shower. Partly cloudy for tomorrow as well. For the boating forecast tomorrow, easterlies at 10 to 15 knots, and tomorrow's top temperatures between 23 and 25 degrees.
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10: Cloudy evening and a slight chance of a shower, partly cloudy for tomorrow as well. For the boating forecast tomorrow, easterlies at 10 to 15 knots and tomorrow's top temperatures between 23 and 25 degrees.
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0: before you get started on your day, you know, going to work, taking the kids to school, dropping into the Bendigo Bank, we retrace our steps with On This Day. On This Day. 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On This Day with Aaron Stevens. 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

0: Weekday mornings, we start our day with Hammo and a bit of brekkie on the reef, thanks to Reef City Motors.
1: But the best one is the cow sitting down. Down near Lomi on the weekend,
2: yes,
1: there was piles of them sitting down.
2: Now, why do they sit down, do you know?
1: Yes, I do.
2: Why?
1: They sit down because once it rains, the ground will be wet.
2: That's right, it keeps their...
1: And they'll have to stand up for so long until it dries.
2: I have told that story many years and nobody believes me. So now finally I've got somebody that believe. Well, we agree. That's exactly what happens. That's why you see all the cows laying down, to keep the grass dry underneath them.
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1: 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I unapologetically stand up for Australian values. 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I'm Colin Boyce, and I believe that if you have a go, you should get a go. Authorised by Colin Boyce, MP Gladstone.
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0: You're on the 80s at 8. Shane Bryan with you. That was The Pretenders, Brass in Pocket. It is Chart Tuesday, and we've gone back to June 1980, and that was sitting pretty at number 7 on the Aussie charts in June 1980. It's time to take a look at the global charts.
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2: 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From London to New York, these were the songs taking over the world. 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
0: Let's take a look at the UK. Sitting at number 3, Back Together Again by Roberta Flack and Donny Hathaway. Sitting at number 2 was Lip Sync.
3: I want to take me to Funky Town. Want to take me to Funky Town.
0: Funky Town was a huge hit for them. Of course, it was a long way from the pseudo-echo version that rocked it up a few years later. Coming in at number 1 in Britain, however, was something a little bit slower. Don McLean and his version of the Roy Orbison classic, Crying.
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0: Meanwhile, in the US, sitting at number 3, Billy Joel with It's Still Rock and Roll to Me.
5: Even if it's old junk, it's still rock and roll to me.
0: Coming in at number 2, Paul McCartney's Coming Up, but the live version, of course. And the biggest song in the US this week in June 1980 was Blondie, Call Me. And of course, it was still doing well in Australia this week in June 1980. And the Village People still hanging tough at number 3, just behind Blondie, with the title song from their soundtrack, Can't Stop the Music. Coming up after the break, the Village People, Can't Stop the Music. You're on the 80s at 8.
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11: I'm Glenn Butcher, the state member for Gladstone. Sports has always been a huge part of my life, and I know how important it is to families, kids and to our community. I've been involved in rugby league for decades as a life member of Wallabies Rugby League and later a president of Gladstone Rugby League. I was also proud to help establish Women's Rugby League here in Gladstone, and as the Shadow Minister for Sport, I'll always stand up for sport in Queensland, backing our local clubs, volunteers and those opportunities for everyone to get involved. I live here, I listen and I'll always deliver for Gladstone on and off the field.
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0: You're on the 80s at 8, Shane Bryan with you, and that was Player One, Space Invaders. We've gone back to June 1980 for Chart Tuesday, and that one was sitting at number 14 on the Aussie charts, inspired by the arcade game that we all knew and loved, and the electronic sound effects in the song were designed to mimic the game, just to make you want to play it even more. Let's take a look at who was touring around Australia in June and July 1980. Ramones were touring Sydney, Melbourne and Brisbane. Their Brisbane Festival Hall show had Midnight Oil as the support act. Cold Chisel were playing extensively throughout the country. The dates, of course, were pretty big because East was turning them into one of the country's biggest bands. NXS was still a pub rock band on the rise. Split Enz were in the middle of their breakthrough True Colours era with I Got You dominating the charts. And the Angels and My Sex were prominent on the Aussie live circuit. And of course, in the charts during July 1980. Now, speaking of bands on the road, Cold Chisel was sitting at number 13 in Australia back this week in June 1980 with Cheap Wine. That's up next on the 80s at 8.
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2: 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I'm the Sarge in charge. 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

4CC's 80s at 8. Remember when you could hear these songs loud and clear? If they're not as clear as they used to be, call the Hearing Centre Gladstone in Tank Street. In the meantime, back to the 80s on 4CC.

0: that's it for the 80s at 8 tonight. Tomorrow night on the show, I've got a special guest, Neil Taylor. He was the guitarist for Tears for Fears. Hear that guitar? Well, that's him. He joins me on the show. We'll take a look at the work that he actually did with Tears for Fears, Robbie Williams, and Climie Fisher. That's coming up tomorrow night for the 80s at 8. Thanks for keeping me company.
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1: One day to go until the grand reopening of the Criterium, the pub we've renovated with our good friends at Forex. 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
1: Yeah, the customer phoned up and he wanted the car that he'd seen on the social media and stuff. And I'm not quite sure whether it's gone with the stickers or without. But when we were talking to him, he said, geez, if I could leave the stickers on there, that'd be good. The old story is, mate, everybody's got to be like Hammo. And that just proves it, mate, doesn't it?
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0: that alarm just not doing the job it should? 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

0: One day to go until the grand reopening of the Criterium, the pub we've renovated with our good friends at Forex. Let's get the star of all this on right now, Tracy.
1: You know, 10 years it would have took us to get to this point because of the cost. It means a lot because this is the hub of the community. It's brought us up to where this pub should be. She's a beautiful old girl and now she sits high and mighty in the town.
0: See the reno of this beautiful pub on the Christian O'Connell socials. 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
1: But the best one is the cow sitting down. Down near Lomi on the weekend,
2: yes,
1: there was piles of them sitting down.
2: Now, why do they sit down, do you know?
1: Yes, I do.
2: Why?
1: They sit down because once it rains, the ground will be wet.
2: That's right, it keeps their...
1: And they'll have to stand up for so long until it dries.
2: I have told that story many years and nobody believes me. So now finally I've got somebody that believe. Well, we agree. That's exactly what happens. That's why you see all the cows laying down, to keep the grass dry underneath them.
0: Hammo for breakfast, thanks to Reef City Motors. And better music and more of it on Central Queensland's 4CC.
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0: the ultimate joke-off. Four Double C's Bad Joke Friday, thanks to the Central Lane Hotel, Gladstone's home of entertainment. But is your joke bad enough to win the $50 to spend at the Central Lane? Ultimately, there's two criteria to judge your jokes. A, does it register on Hammo's Laugh-O-Meter? B, is it better than Matsy's joke?
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0: Four Double C's Bad Joke Friday. 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

0: 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So if it's happening in news locally, we've got you covered.
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0: We'll also keep you across what's going on nationally and around the world.
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0: 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But before you wet a line, catch Liam from The Complete Angler on 4CC's Fishing Report. 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

0: One day to go until the grand reopening of the Criterium, the pub we've renovated with our good friends at Forex. Let's get the star of all this on right now, Tracy.
1: You know, 10 years it would have took us to get to this point because of the cost. It means a lot because this is the hub of the community. It's brought us up to where this pub should be. She's a beautiful old girl and now she sits high and mighty in the town.
0: See the reno of this beautiful pub on the Christian O'Connell social. 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
7: Hi, I'm Colin Boyce, Federal Member for Flynn. According to the Institute of Public Affairs, our region will be hit the hardest in Australia if it continues down the path of net zero by 2050. Over 16,000 jobs, or 24% of the workforce, in the electorate of Flynn will be put at risk due to these emissions targets which are destroying Australia's prosperity while lowering our standard of living. Enough is enough. I'm Colin Boyce, and it's time to put Australia first and ditch net zero. Authorised by Colin Boyce, LNP Gladstone.
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0: Central Queensland, which comes with a commitment to keep you up to date. So if it's happening in news locally, we've got you covered.
1: In Agnes Water, a man in his 60s was pulled from the water by another swimmer on Sunday.
0: We'll also keep you across what's going on nationally and around the world.
2: Amazon's in hot water after allegedly breaking consumer law. The ACCC claims the tech company included unfair contract terms.
0: And there's all the latest in sport.
2: The game was forced into a penalty shootout, with Paraguay winning 4-3 to book a spot in the round of 16.
0: Gladstone and Central Queensland's leaders in local, 4CC, and on iHeartRadio.
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2: 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The old story is, mate, everybody's got to be like Hammo. And that just proves it, mate, doesn't it?
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12: Weather. It's a morning fog around CQ for today. There's a slight chance of a shower later on and similar for tomorrow. Out on our waters, we've got east to southeasterlies at 10 to 15, tending east to northeasterly below 10 knots throughout this afternoon. Pretty good. Pretty good weather. Top temps today, 23 for Yeppoonie Mew Park, 21 for 1770 Agnes Water, 24 for Gladstone, and 26 degrees for Rockhampton. Banana Shire, the top of 24. Currently sitting on 15.
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4ZZQ in the Discovery Coast. G'day, with you through till 10. The better brekkie on the reef, thanks to Reef City Motors. Heart starter for today. Oh, Donga from Mobico Packaging Solutions has got the request in today. The two songs from two Aussie rock bands of the 70s. First one by Skyhook. So.

That's the first one. All My Friends Are Getting Married versus Sherbet. Silver and blue. So which one for you? Give me a call. Put your vote in, 497-22700. You can also jump on to our Facebook page and put your vote in as well. And as we do each weekday morning, the songs with the most votes will be played straight after, well, the song with the most votes will be played straight after our 6:30 news. Solar Power Gladstone bring you our Heart Starter, and we are doing a live broadcast there on Saturday from 9 through to midday, and you'll be able to find out about the latest technology that has been released by the solar companies worldwide, and in regards to the solar batteries too and the rebates. 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

0: says 9:27, the sweetest thing with the U2 later on the show as well. If you were part of the fuel fill up and went to the local businesses across our area and entered into the competition, you would have filled our tickets and dropped it into a little box. We're doing the draw. It's around 7:45 this morning. Sarge will be in the studio. We will do the lucky draw for $1,000 worth of fuel. That's $1,000, which will be given to one lucky local shopper. And then there's two draws of $500, but that's going to the local businesses who were a big part of this for $500 worth of fuel for their business as well. So that is happening a little bit later on this morning. Sarge is getting everything all organised and sorted and ready for it all. And if you've shopped at one of those local locations now, whether it was Pie World or Scrapbook Fantasies, Our Tiny Emporium, Harbour City Motorcycles, Gladstone of Flowers or M1 Cycles, then you're in the running to win the $1,000 in fuel. Of course, petrol going up today with the fuel excise rebate being cut in half, which means it's going to jump up by about 16 cents a litre. I think you'll see that in the Bowsers today. Anyway, that'll be later on in the show. Our weather details coming up shortly, a bit of Aussie Crawl and Boney Emma, and voting on Heartstarter, it is Sky Hooks.
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11: It's a morning fog around CQ for today. There's a slight chance of a shower later on and similar for tomorrow. Out on our waters, we've got east to southeasterlies at 10 to 15, tending east and northeasterly below 10 knots throughout this afternoon. Pretty good. Pretty good weather. Top temps today, 23 for Yeppoon Emu Park, 21 for 1770 Agnes Water, 24 for Gladstone, and 26 degrees for Rockhampton. Banana Shire, a top of 24. Currently sitting on 15.
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you on 4CC with better music and more of it. Morning, it's 13 to 6. Our 4CC Solar Power Gladstone Heart Starter. It's Skyhooks versus Sherbet. For Sherbet, this song, Silvery Moon. So that's the first song you can vote on. The second song is from another Aussie band, Skyhooks, and All My Friends Are Getting Married. Oh.

0: So the choice comes up to you guys, not me. You can vote on our Facebook page, the 4CC Facebook page, or give me a call on 497-22700. And with the most votes, the song will be played after 6:30 this morning. And a reminder about Solar Power Gladstone, we're doing a live broadcast there between 9 and 12 on Saturday down in Tallulah Street, number 35. And you'll be able to find out about all the latest technology, which has just come out with solar, and how you can save even more money when it comes to your electricity cost by investing, making the investment in solar. So between 9 and 12 on Saturday, you'll be able to join us for the live broadcast. Some really, really good information coming through in regards to solar and the rebates and everything. So, yeah, come and join us between 9 and 12 on Saturday. Voting on Heartstarter, Skyhook, Sherbet. Which one for you? 497-22700.
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0: Port Double C. It'll be another beautiful morning. Pretty good out in the water too. Betcha there's a few boats that might be getting ready to head on out over the next couple of days, down to around about 10 knots. News coming up shortly. I'll give you a full weather update very soon. And our heart starter is Skyhooks versus Sherbet. All My Friends Are Getting Married versus Silvery Moon. Sherbet Silvery Moon and All My Friends Are Getting Married by Skyhooks. You can give me a call, put your vote in, or jump onto Facebook. But the phone number is 49722 700.
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7: Good morning, Joseph Price with your local news. New e-scooter and e-bike laws are now in effect in a bid to stop behaviour that puts lives at risk. Enforcement will target the most dangerous behaviours on roads and paths, with riders facing higher penalties for disobeying the new laws. It includes fines of $518 for offences like not wearing a helmet, careless riding and doubling, while parents can be fined if their child is caught doing the wrong thing. Sergeant Wayne Butcher explained some of the new laws.
8: There's a speed limit on shared paths, 25 kilometres an hour. You can't double. Scooters are a lot less restricted. Again, they must be restricted to speed. They wear a helmet, no doubling, and you are able now to be breath tested and be done for drink driving if you are intoxicated on those scooters.
7: New tourism infrastructure will help meet growing demand from caravan and RV travellers to the Rockhampton region. A new RV dump point is now open at the Heritage Village, allowing travellers to stop off the highway at a convenient location close to shops, fuel stations and tourist attractions. Mayor Tony Williams says we're seeing more RV travellers visiting our region, especially in the cooler months.
9: Tourism is a major economic driver for our region, and having these dump points are a part and parcel of making people feel welcome when they come to the region. Look, we've got some fantastic assets here, and this will be the third dump point to our region, one at Gracemere, one at the Capricorn Spire at our Tourist Information Centre, and one here now at the Rockhampton Heritage Village.
7: And pet inspections will be taking place at properties in Frenchville from next week. It's part of Council's Animal Inspection Program, which aims to ensure pets are microchipped, registered and kept in suitable enclosures. The 12-week program in Frenchville is in response to high rates of wandering dogs, as well as increasing complaints relating to barking, general keeping conditions and dog attacks. Previous animal inspection programs have been carried out in Norman Gardens, Bursica, Kawana and Gracemere.
1: National News now.
10: Morning, I'm Jackie Lim. Australia's housing market is again losing momentum, with prices falling sharply in June. National home values dropped 0.4%, the biggest monthly fall in more than 3 years. Sydney, Perth and Melbourne led the downturn, while growth in other capitals also slowed. And Flaherty from REA Group says there are a number of reasons for the shift in the PropTrack data.
11: We've had 3 interest rate increases this year, and there's potential for another interest rate increase before the end of the year if inflation stays high. The other, of course, thing is that the federal budget has really been a bit of a blow to buyer confidence.
10: Close to 3 million Aussies are set for a pay rise today to mark the first day of the new financial year. Workers on award and minimum wages will get a boost of 4.75%, while the national minimum wage will rise to $26.44 an hour. And new figures show Aussie teenagers are spending an average of 4 hours a day glued to their screens, while fewer than 20% are getting their recommended amount of exercise.
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10: In sport, Ash Gardner says she's pumped after the Aussies booked their spot in another Women's T20 World Cup final. They cruised to an 8-wicket win over the West Indies at Lord's this morning. The all-rounder telling Prime Video they've earned their spot in the decider.
12: We've been playing such amazing cricket. You know, different people standing up at different times, and I guess that's the most pleasing thing about this team is we're not relying on one or two people, and different people are shining at different moments.
10: And Norway has beaten Ivory Coast 2-1 at the World Cup this morning, finding the back of the net again in the dying minutes. That's the latest in news and sport.
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0: Easter southeasterly winds, 10 to 15 knots. They'll drop to east northeasterlies to 10 knots. This afternoon, 10 knot winds for tomorrow and also for Friday. Today's top temperatures, 24 for Gladstone, Rockhampton, 26 degrees, 24 for the Banana Shire, Upinimu Park, 22, and 21 for 1770 Agnes Water. Rocky at the moment on 16, Banana Shire on 11 degrees, and Gladstone currently sitting on 15. 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

0: Yep, Agadaga. You shook me all night long. Better music, more of it. Hello, Maddie from Mara. How you doing?
1: Good, mate.
0: You're out in one of those little areas again where it's a little bit sketchy, eh? They haven't fixed up Telstra out that way yet.
1: No, I'm only 4 kilometres out of town too at the cotton gin.
0: Really?
1: Yeah.
0: It's an ongoing problem. It's like the telcos don't give a damn about out west.
1: No, but they'll send your bill to come through pretty easy.
0: Yeah. What happens if... I know there's the emergency thing that you can do on the iPhones and stuff, but I don't know how reliable that is, but do you have many sort of plug-in phones out that way? I mean, at your age you probably do, but, you know, the good old telephones with the hang-up bang on the wall?
1: I think we got one. I know one in town. I don't know if we got two.
0: Yeah. Yeah, they've sort of faded away. So they've anyway... Maybe somebody from Telstra might hear this. I know they monitor media, so it's like whenever a name pops up, goes, oh, this radio station spoke about you and this radio station spoke about you. Maybe they'll do something one day. I know Colin Boyce has been trying to fight for it out that way.
1: Yeah, I know. But yeah, 4K to town, a bit ridiculous, isn't it?
0: That is. That's stupid. All right, Skyhooks, All My Friends Are Getting Married or Silvery Moon? Which one for you, Sherbet?
1: I've got the moon shining in my window here in the truck, and I'm going to go silvery moon.
0: Silvery moon.
1: This morning. Beautiful morning out here.
0: Beautiful. I can see by the radar on the screen. So, and the camera I've got out there looking over that gin mill.
1: Right
0: here. All right. Got you down. Have you got a request at all?
1: No, I'll think of something really silly.
0: Okay. See ya. Bye. Dong, are you still down in Melbourne?
2: No. Well, we've made it back. I've thawed out there, Hammo.
0: It was cold down there. What was it yesterday, about 2 degrees or something?
2: Yeah, that was in the middle of the day. It actually got up to about 13 yesterday.
0: Did it in Melbourne. You were listening to us on iHeart. So you're back at work at a BK Packaging Solutions?
2: Back at work at a BK Packaging Solutions, mate. Yes, busily catching up on the last couple of days away.
0: Right. Now, quickly, just let everybody know what you do there. Oh, sorry. Just let everybody know what all the other members of Abigo there. Yes, I know you do. And what you cover, what you cater for, because I know you've jumped on board with us as a advertiser now.
2: We have. All of your industrial solutions packagings, mate. 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If you need it, we'll have it.
0: Okay. So. Mm-hmm. So anybody in the industry, maybe get in touch with a local business here in the Gladstone region, BK Packaging Solutions, yeah?
2: That's the one.
0: All right. Let's go. Silvery Moon by Sherbet or All My Friends Are Getting Married by Skyhooks, because this was your request for our Heartstart.
2: It was my request, yes. Yeah. We better try Sherbet just to try and even it up a little bit, maybe.
0: Yeah, I've had a lot of emails come through. Tony Lowney, I've got your email. Tom, your email's come through as well. There's a few starting to even it up because on Facebook it's a bit one-sided, but let's see.
2: Yeah, and it might make it harder for you trying to count past 10 each.
0: Thank you very much. Thank you.
2: Goodbye,
0: so, Silvery Moon you're going for, not All My Friends Are Getting Married Again.
2: That's it.
0: That's how I say it now. All my friends are getting married again, making this. Yeah. Okay, got to go.
2: See you. Thanks,
0: bye. 497-22700. It is Skyhooks versus Sherbet. Skyhooks.

they are. Versus Sherbet and Silvery Moon. Silvery Moon. Darryl Braithwaite, the lead singer of Sherbet. Please help me find my lady. And he's just announced last week, you would have heard, we mentioned it a few times and did a bit of a Darryl Braithwaite tribute, announced his retirement from doing any live performances, Darryl Braithwaite. So Silvery Moon by Sherbet, Skyhooks, All My Friends Are Getting Married, which song for you? Give me a call. 49-722-700. Put a request in as well. Got some spots available for next week. Could be a year, a theme, an artist up against another artist, or two songs by the same artist.

0: Apple Seed. 9:27, Gladstone. 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
0: Looking at the votes for Heartstarter at the moment, it's 11 votes for Skyhooks with All My Friends Are Getting Married versus 7-8 votes for Sherbert and Silvery Moon. So there's 3 votes in it at the moment. You can vote Facebook or give me a call on 497-22700. Which band do you want to get across the line just after 6:30? Thanks to Solar Power Gladstone. Morning, Murray. We're doing a live broadcast there on Saturday between

0: C. Are we doing the draw for the 4CC fuel fill-up a little bit later on in the show? Sarge will be joining me and we'll have a lucky winner of $1,000 in petrol. One winner there. Two of the businesses will pick up $500 each as well in petrol. Of course, the petrol excise, the fuel excise has been halved now with the discount, so fuel will jump up. Already has by 16 cents a litre, so it's going to come in nice and handy. If you've entered, listen out. We could be calling you a little bit later on in the breakfast show to tell you that you've won $1,000 in fuel just by supporting the local businesses as a part of our 4CC fuel fill-up. The votes for Heartstarter, it's 10 to 11 now. 11 votes for All My Friends Are Getting Married by Skyhooks.
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0: It's the Cardigans News. I'm Shirley with Joppy and the winning song for Heartstarter. It could change between now and when we play that track. Also coming up at 10 to 7, Aaron Stevens with On This Day. Back soon, 4CC.
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0: weeknight, 4CC dedicates an hour to the 80s. Thanks to the Hearing Centre Gladstone in Tank Street. And if you have to turn it up because you can't hear the songs like you used to,
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4: Good morning, Joseph Price with your local news. From today, e-scooter and e-bike riders breaking the law will face harsher penalties. Things like not wearing a helmet, careless riding or doubling could see a rider fined more than $500. Meanwhile, speeding and drink riding fines will come in line with those that apply to vehicles and motorcycles on our roads. Sergeant Wayne Butcher says e-motorbikes are the major concern for police.
5: The main concern for police and the main concern for parents who have children with these devices are the e-bikes, the ones with no pedals, because if your child or anyone has got a bike that's not registered that has pegs instead of pedals, it will be seized and possibly crushed.
4: A new RV dump point will offer travellers to Rockhampton a convenient place to stop, close to shops, fuel stations and tourist attractions. The new facilities will be at Heritage Village, aiming to improve the overall visitor experience for caravan and RV travellers. Advanced Rockhampton Tourism Coordinator Lauren Law says the drive tourism is our primary market.
6: More and more people are hitting the roads in RVs and caravans at the moment. Rocky is the place to be. We're halfway between Brisbane and Cairns. We're a great point to stop and stay a few extra nights. So we're seeing more and more traffic coming through with the cost of living. People are hitting the roads in their RVs for a more cost-effective way to travel.
4: New research has found emotional burnout is a major reason graduate nurses are leaving the profession early. The James Cook Uni study reviewed two decades of evidence and identified unsupportive workplaces, unclear role expectations and unrealistic workloads were to blame. Lead researcher Kate Hurley says Australia's on track to face a shortfall of 80,000 nurses by 2035 unless workplace culture, staffing levels and transition support for graduates improves urgently. And the North Rockhampton football community is set to benefit from a new clubhouse. Glenmore Bulls Football Club has more than 350 members from under sevens to seniors. Their new clubhouse, funded by the $250 million Games On program, includes new female change rooms and air conditioning.
3: National news now.
7: Morning, I'm Jackie Lim. Around 3 million Aussies will see their pay packets go up from today. Those on award wages will see an increase of at least 4.75%, taking Australia's minimum weekly wage to above $1,000 for the first time. But ACTU Secretary Sally McManus says it might not kick in immediately.
8: Everyone should be checking their pay slips like the very first time. Your pay is all July days.
7: New rules for NDIS providers are coming into effect from today, with the first wave of mandatory registration now underway. Providers offering digital services and supported independent living are the first required to register with the watchdog. An Ebola scare in Scotland, where a Glasgow hospital has been placed in lockdown. A newly returned traveller from Africa has sparked the scare after developing symptoms. It's believed they'd travelled to an area where Ebola is rampant. And the body of the Thai teenager who was allegedly murdered by an Australian has been returned to the girl's family. An autopsy confirming the 17-year-old died by strangulation.
3: Shaw Insurance, the regional Queensland insurance specialist. Your sport now.
7: In sport, Lachie Neale is expected to meet with his former coach Ross Lyon this week about a possible move to the Saints, while North Melbourne is reportedly keen to throw the kitchen sink at the Brisbane Star. He's also been linked to Collingwood. Alex de Minaur will again carry Aussie hopes in the men's draw at Wimbledon. He flew through to the second round in straight sets on an uneven day for the Aussies at the All England Club. Tanasi Kokkinakis and Rinki Hijikata out in five. And Australia's booked its place in the T20 Women's World Cup after this morning's 8-wicket win over the West Indies. That's the latest in news and sport.
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9: Got a cracking morning for us across central Queensland and the Discovery Coast. Beautiful conditions. Slight chance of a shower along the coast a little bit later on today. East to south-easterly winds at 10 to 15, and then there'll be a nor'easterly change this afternoon, and that wind will drop down to below 10 knots. 10-knot winds for tomorrow and also Friday. Today's top temperatures between 21 and 24 in Gladstone, currently sitting on 15 degrees.
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9: It was a request from Donga from Abico Packaging Solutions. Skyhooks, all my friends are getting married, versus Sherbet and Silvery Moon. My preference would have been Sherbet Silvery Moon, but it was All My Friends are getting married by 3 votes. This morning. Yes, they're growing old. And they're getting married again. 22 to 7, 4CC.

0: double C. Hello to Ronnie from Gladstone. Hello, mate.
1: Hello, Ammo. Ronnie here from the class here in the Gladstone. How are you, mate?
0: Good.
1: Anyway, the big news in Oz is the incursion of the H2N1 bird flu in Western Australia and now into South Australia, delivered by overseas migratory bird species. Some experts are suggesting that this virus may even attack well-known Aussie icons like the Tasmanian devil. No, not Jackie Lambie. No. No virus on earth could shut her up. Good on you, Jackie.
0: Yeah, true.
1: No, our native wildlife, birds and mammals, are at severe risk from this virus, but our highly paid officials, the usual suspects, have said, there is no cause for alarm. It's all under control. Our biosecurity systems will keep us safe from the ravages of this virus. Oh, yeah, well, just like they did with the COVID-19, eh?
0: Yeah.
1: No one was safe then.
0: No.
1: I know, Ammo. Hey, let's close the state borders to prevent infected overseas birds from travelling interstate, eh?
0: Great idea.
1: And those who do should be forced to wear masks. Well, it didn't work for humans. It's not going to work for bloody birds.
0: No, I don't think so.
1: And where, I hear you ask, Ammo, where on earth do these viruses and flus come from? Well, there's a good question.
0: Right.
1: And the answer can be found in the official names of the most dangerous of them that arrived here in the last 60 years. For example, the 1957 Asian flu, the 1968 Hong Kong flu, the 1985 Guangdong China flu, the 1997 Asian avian flu, the 2022 Chinese H5 flu, and now the 2026 H5-4B Asian variant. Oh, I wonder where they came from. And I dare not say the word China because remember what happened in 2020 when our Prime Minister suggested that COVID came from a Wuhan laboratory in China?
0: Yeah.
1: Holy Nelly, they whacked 100% tariff on our wine and our lobster and our grain and our meat. Remember all that nonsense?
0: Yes, I do.
1: Oh, so I dare not mention China. Oh, whoops! They've already put a 55% tariff on our beef products again.
0: Yeah.
1: Oh, but aren't we lucky, Hammo? We're so lucky to have a wonderful, superpower-friendly country like America who wouldn't dream of... Hang on! They've got a 25% tariff on our aluminium and iron, America, and 50% on copper goods and 100% on chemicals and 10% on most other products. Jeez, you can't win.
0: No.
1: And between China and America, well, China's got President Ping, and America's got Trump, who's on the nose. I call him President Pong. So between Ping and Pong, Australia gets backwards and forwards, knocked around the world like a tiny white ball until we're out of sight down under, and then they find another ball. Oh, look, here's Canada to belt the hell out of instead of us for a while.
0: It's true.
1: The intricacies of a diplomatic process, eh?
0: That's
1: oh,
0: right.
1: Dear me. Anyway, Ammo, before I go, and oh, gee, it's been lovely speaking with you again, mate.
0: You too.
1: Mum had a bit of day surgery this week, or nothing serious, but oh, she was very upset about that new surgeon. You know that new one they got? Oh, apparently he's got a bit of a mouth on him, and he sometimes says terribly rude things.
0: Right.
1: Oh, according to Mum, right in the middle of her operation, he said a terribly bad word. I said, what did he say, Mum? What bad word did he say right in the middle of your operation? Ronnie, he said, whoops. That's a bad word to hear. Hey, you'll see you later, buddy.
0: See you, Ronnie. Bye.

0: Central Queensland, Discovery Coast, 4CC. After 7 o'clock is the 4CC Harvey Norman $1,000 minute. We're giving you an opportunity to win $1,000 to spend at Harvey Norman. Up next, Aaron Stevens with On This Day.
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9: 4CC's on this day. 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

0: National distress signal. Our national broadcaster was formed in 1932.
1: This is the ABC.
0: Then in 1959, this pencil-nosed character arrived on our TVs. 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
0: Scott and Charlene, played by Jason Donovan and Kylie Minogue, were married on Neighbours on this day in 1987, one of the most watched events on Australian TV.
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0: Birthdays, TV favourite Jamie Farr turns 92. He was Corporal Klinger on MASH.
5: Aren't you ashamed of yourself?
6: Yes, sir. I don't deserve to be in the Army.
0: Blondie lead singer and solo artist Debbie Harry is 81 today. Happy birthday to Oz music legend John Farnham. He was just 17 when he had that hit. Went on to have the biggest selling Australian album of all time with Whispering Jack and a stack of number ones since. Happy 77th to John Farnham. B-52's lead singer Fred Schneider turns 75. Comedy great Dan Aykroyd is 74. American gold medal winning sprinter Carl Lewis is 65.
7: Carl Lewis wins the gold.
0: Pamela Anderson celebrates her 59th birthday.
8: What is this death-defying underwater escape act you're going to do?
0: And Australian Formula One driver Daniel Ricciardo turns 37.
9: Fortunately, experience also bought me better looks. That's a good one.
0: Finally, the people's princess was born Diana Frances Spencer on this day in 1961. Diana, Princess of Wales, was tragically killed at the age of just 36 in 1997.
10: I'd like to be a queen of people's hearts in people's hearts.
0: Remembering Princess Diana on July 1st.
11: And you can catch on this day at a quarter to 10 on The Breakfast Show and again at 3:30 in the afternoons. 1987, Kylie Minogue married Jason Donovan. Most watched TV show in Australian history back then. Remember when they sang this together? I think it was during the wedding. I never watched it. My sisters told me. Especially for you. But we're not playing that. Blondie turns 81 today. Deborah Harry from Blondie. We only played John Farnham earlier on, about half hour ago, who's 77 today as well. Happy birthday to John. I was never going to play that song by Kylie Minogue and Jason Donovan. Anyway, happy birthday, Deborah Harry, Blondie, One Way or Another, 477.

0: 4CC. News up next with Choppy, straight into the 4CC. Harvey Norman, $1,000 minute. Coming up very soon. And Mayor of Gladstone, Matt Burnett, will join us in 15 from now.
1: Is that alarm just not doing the job it should? Have those three morning coffees lost their kick? Time to switch on Hammo's Heart Starter, thanks to Solar Power Gladstone. Just after six, Hammo throws two songs into the ring. He's rocking a ref shirt, two sizes too small. And it's up to you to call the winner. Yeah! Go to 4CC's Facebook page or give Hammo a call. We power up your picks straight out of the 6:30 news. 4CC's Hammo's Heart Starter, thanks to Solar Power Gladstone, on the home of Hammo, 4CC.
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10: Good morning. Joseph Price with your local news. New e-scooter and e-bike laws are now in effect and could cost riders big if they do the wrong thing. Higher penalties will apply for speeding, not wearing a helmet, careless riding, doubling and drink riding. Parents will also be fined for under 16s riding illegally. Sergeant Wayne Butcher says if an e-bike doesn't have pedals, it's classed as an electric motorbike and is illegal for children to ride.
11: If you've spent $2,000-$3,000 buying your child one of these at Christmas time, unfortunately, they can't ride it unless it's registered and they're over 16. Other than that, they will be located. We don't need a rider at the time if we find one at the shop. It's clearly a legal e-bike, and its only power is by a throttle with no pedals. It can be seized and could be crushed.
10: The government's full fuel excise discount's now been halved, but the consumer watchdog's warning servos, they'll be fined if prices are hiked by more than 16 cents a litre. In Rockhampton, the cheapest unleaded is around $1.62 a litre, while diesel's sitting around $1.80. Gladstone's a bit cheaper, with some servos selling unleaded for $1.60 and diesel for $1.78. Australia could expect a shortage of 80,000 nurses by 2035. That's to a major review led by James Cook University, revealing why so many graduate nurses burn out within their first year. Researchers found persistent issues across the sector, including poor support, role confusion, and workloads that exceed what new nurses can safely manage. The study warns that without better orientation, supervision, and staffing, early attrition will continue to strain the health system. And Frenchville pet owners are urged to ensure their animals are registered monitored and microchipped, with council patrols kicking off next week. It's part of council's animal inspection program, which aims to ensure pet owners are complying with state and local laws. The 12-week program in Frenchville is in response to high rates of wandering dogs, as well as increasing complaints relating to barking, general keeping conditions, and dog attacks. Previous animal inspection programs have been carried out in Norman Gardens, Bursica, Kawana, and Gracemere.
1: National News now.
12: Morning, I'm Jackie Liam. There's some rare good news for those doing it tough. Super funds are on track for double-digit returns this financial year, despite recent global turmoil.
13: So what this really means is for someone with an average account balance in their super of $150,000, they've earned around $15,000 in the last 12 months just off the investments MLC's made.
12: MLC CIO Dan Farmer there. Meantime, Aussies are rethinking how they use their tax refunds this year as cost of living pressures bite. New research shows more people are putting their returns towards savings and bills instead of spending. Around $9.7 billion is set to flow back to taxpayers. The fuel excise reduction has been halved as of today. From now until August 2, the federal government will cut the excise discount to 16 cents per litre. And Donald Trump has lost another Supreme Court battle, this time to end birthright citizenship. It's upheld a 150-year-old law giving automatic American citizenship to babies born in the US, even if the parents are in the country illegally or on temporary visas.
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12: In sport, it looked like it was going to be a very short-lived comeback for Serena Williams at Wimbledon. Australia's Maya Joint taking the first set in her opening round clash, 6-3, but Williams fought back in the second, sending the match to a third set. She walked out to a standing ovation after a four-year absence.
14: Debut here as a 16-year-old back in 1998, and now at the age of 44, 45 in September, Serena back in the Wimbledon arena.
12: That's the latest in news and sport.
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0: All right. East to south-easterlies at 10 to 15. They'll tend east to north-easterly, below 10 knots by this afternoon. It's going to be mostly fine, although a little bit of cloud cover at the moment. Slight chance of a shower. Our temps after midday, 24 for Gladstone, Rockhampton, a top of 26. 24 for the Banana Shire, Yeppoon, 23, same for Emu Park, and 1770 Agnes Water, 21 degrees, currently sitting on 15.
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0: Right, Mayor of Gladstone, Matt Burnett, joining us before 7:30 this morning.
1: Are you up to the test? Call now to play 4CC's $1,000 Minute. Sarge has the questions. You've got the challenge. 10 questions in 60 seconds. Hammo's, well, Hammo.
15: He's just starting the clock.
1: 4CC's $1,000 Minute. Thanks to Harvey Norman Gladstone. 49722-700 to play.
0: Hello, Sarge. How you doing?
16: Wrong one.
0: Yeah.
16: Good morning.
0: I'll put the phone up there then. Listen, we've got a bit of a bonus prize for somebody that plays today.
16: We do. Can you explain what it is?
0: Yeah, Bunnarabee Dragway have got their 4x4 Mayhem, and thanks to Johnson's four-wheel drive in Rockhampton, they've given us some tickets to give away to Saturday night. So it's a burnout competition, 4x2 vehicle manufactured with a 4x4 equivalent. As part of this, it's a big night out at Bunnarabee Dragway, and we're giving away two double passes.
16: Yeah, let's do that.
0: For this, for this one, for the 4CC Harvey Norman $1,000 Minute. So if you'd like to go to the drags, you only need to equal or beat
16: five. I didn't do too well, so.
0: There's a couple of multiple choice ones in there, which I didn't jake. So if you would like to play, you've got a good chance of winning $1,000. Now, Harvey Norman have extended their half-yearly clearance sale. I was talking to the team in there yesterday.
16: Mm.
0: They said we need to get rid of all this floor stock, so we're extending it until Sunday.
16: How good's that?
0: Now, so the half-yearly clearance sale.
16: And you got your air fryer yesterday.
0: Yeah.
16: Did you use it last night?
0: No.
16: Well, you should bring it in here and we'll cook something. I'll make a funny video out of it.
0: What do you mean a funny video? What if I nail it?
16: Well, then that'll be great content too.
0: Okay. So 4972700, that $1,000 to give away, but Bunnarabbee Dragway with the 4x4 Mayhem sponsored by Johnson's Four Wheel Drive, we've got tickets to give away. So it'll be two double passes. So
16: that's four people.
0: 4972700, caller number eight. You'll be playing this morning. You only need to beat five. Equal or beat five. 4972700. Give us a call right now. 4CC. 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
1: This is 4CC's $1,000 Minute. 60 seconds, 10 questions, $1,000 to spend thanks to Harvey Norman Gladstone. 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
2: Hi, Sue.
3: Hi, Sarge. How are you today?
2: Good. How are you?
3: Oh, good. Just out walking the dogs.
2: Ah, oh, lovely.
0: You could be off to the drags on Saturday night.
3: Right.
0: You and three other people.
3: Right, I'll have to get the
0: Resident
3: out with some friends.
0: 10 out of 10, $1,000 plus the tickets to the drags, Benarabee Dragway. Johnson's four-wheel drive, the major sponsors of it. You need to equal...
2: Or beat five.
0: Or beat five, okay. So there's a good chance you win these tickets, okay?
3: Very good.
0: Good luck. Let's go.
3: Thank you.
2: Name something people buy that can't be exchanged.
3: A massage.
2: Which animal is known as the king of the jungle?
3: A lion.
2: What's a female fox called?
3: Vixen.
2: The English Channel separates the UK from which country?
3: Fine.
2: Which planet is known as the red planet?
3: Mars.
2: True or false, U comes directly before W in the alphabet?
3: False.
2: Which actor starred in Jumanji, Bicentennial Man and Flubber?
3: Brendan Fraser.
2: Which 70s rock band was Ozzy Osbourne best known as lead singer of?
3: Black Sabbath.
2: What is the name of the high school in Beverly Hills 90210? And I don't think you would have known the last one either. You did miss out on the last
0: one. Save that. Okay.
2: All right. Name something people buy that can't be exchanged. You said a massage. Yep. Which animal is known as the king of the jungle? You said a lion. What's a female fox called? You answered vixen.
0: I had no idea.
2: That is correct. The English Channel separates the UK from which country? You said Spain. France.
0: Yeah. I got that one right.
2: You did. Which planet is known as the red planet? You said Mars. Correct. True or false? U comes directly before W in the alphabet. You said false, which is correct. V comes directly before U.
0: I got that wrong.
2: Which actor starred in Jumanji, Bicentennial Man and Flubber? You got that wrong.
0: Brendan Fraser, yeah. You said, yeah.
2: Robin Williams. Which 70s rock band was Ozzy Osbourne best known as lead singer of? You said Black Sabbath. And what is the name of the high school in Beverly Hills 90210? It's West Beverly High. So you got six.
0: There you go.
2: You beat Hammo.
0: So you've got yourself four tickets to the Benarabee Dragway. And this is thanks to Nathan and Nairi from Johnson's four-wheel drive. In Rockhampton, this is going to be a great event, the Burnout Competition. So well done.
2: Thanks, Sue.
3: Thank you.
0: All right, hold the line. And tomorrow morning, hopefully we'll give away $1,000 for the 4CC Harvey Norman $1,000 Minute. Their half-yearly clearance sale has been extended till Sunday.
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0: Thanks to Reef City Motors and g'day to Mayor of Gladstone, Matt Burnett. Hello, mate.
8: Good morning, mate. Good morning, Central Queensland.
0: Now, the budget has been locked away just about, eh? You finished it up yesterday.
8: Yeah, we've been backwards and forwards with the team, trying to make sure we do everything we can to reduce any increases across any of our business units. And we think we've come to an agreement yesterday, and so we'll just get some final numbers from our finance team, and we should be able to bring the budget down the next couple of weeks.
0: Okay, cool. Now, anything notable that we can sort of mention about the budget?
8: Well, there's a couple of things. So we're doing what we can. We have a pensioner levy that, pensioner rebate that we provide to residents, and the state government has a rebate as well. And so we always put some money in towards that. We're going to increase that. I can't say exactly what it is at this point. That'll come out soon. But we're definitely increasing the pensioner rebate. We're looking to support not just our pensioners, everyone we can across the region. We know it's a tough time at the moment, so we're aiming for we want to be one of the lowest general rate increases in the state, and that's what our plan is to try and be. So we'll see how we go. We think we might have got pretty close. So it's been a bit of a tough time, not just for our council, but every council across the state and across the nation at the moment.
0: Mm-hmm. Ratepayers, mate, just quickly, anything of note there that we might need to think about?
8: We are actually looking at, I can probably, why not say it first on 4CC. So I mentioned this before, we're looking at different ways. We have a rate cap, which means that no one goes up their general rate by more than 10%. We introduced that in 2008 when we amalgamated.
0: Yep.
8: We have banding, which allows different bands so that if your property is really highly valued, you're not repaying, 10 times the rates of others. So that's what banding brings in. So it sort of puts a cap on the band you're in. But we're actually going to introduce, and it's fair to say it now, we adopted it yesterday, so fair call. We're introducing an averaging system. So because there's been some changes in people's valuations, rather than getting a really high valuation and then your rates reflect that, what we do is we're going to average it out over 3 years so that if, your valuation was low last year and it's gone up really high this year, to make sure that we smooth that, you can do an average of up to 3 years. So we're going to use the maximum time frame to allow a smoother process. And nice. I think people will see once they get their rates notices, with as low possible general rate increase as we can do, with averaging, with capping, with banding, there is no other tools, I guess, available to council to smooth any rate increases than those three. And we're going to use all three. So, we've been working through this for a long time. Most councils have adopted their budget. We've kept pushing back with our officers and saying, we've got to do better. And we have an amazing team that I think we've worked through, and I think we've got there.
0: Okay, watch this space, eh? We'll know in the next couple of weeks. Yep, fair. Now, Luminous, mate, that's coming up. What a great event this is.
8: Absolutely it is, and that's unfortunately one of the things. So this will be, instead of doing Luminous every year, in terms of trying to save ratepayers' money, this will be the last Luminous for 2 years. We're going to put that on every 2 years. So if you want to go to Luminous this year, go this year because next year we're dropping it out of the budget for next year to try and save money. So we're going to alternate pro events. Like Luminous will be every 2 years, PopCon will be every 2 years.
0: Okay.
8: People have said it's a tough time, so you know Luminous is awesome. So go this year. We put it on for four nights. Get your tickets, enjoy it. It's very cheap. And it's a fantastic night out with the family at the Todd Mimbertini Gardens. But in the next financial year, which starts today, 1st of July till 30th of June next year, there won't be a Luminous in the budget, unfortunately. It was just one of the things we have to look at reducing, and we've done it for a number of years in a row. It's nice to mix the events up as well.
0: Sure.
8: So get in there, enjoy Luminous this year, and then it'll be back again in 28.
0: Yeah, find out more info, get your tickets by jumping on to the Gladstone Regional Council website, which is gladstone.qld.gov.au to find out more info, and then follow the links. And, mate, finally, the Bunnarabbee Dragway. It's a big event, which is on this Saturday. It is the 4x4 Mayhem. The Burnout competition is back. This is going to be huge on Saturday night.
8: I love the Bunnarabbee Motorsport Precinct. You know, it's fantastic. We're so lucky to have a precinct out in Bunnarabbee that's, you know, away from the majority of the urban area. And you can make that motorsport noise and really enjoy it, whether it's drags, whether it's speedway, whether it's dirt bikes, whether it's the car club. It's such a great event, and the drags have been going there for so long. I mean, they've been the longest tenant there, so you know, get out there, enjoy the drag racing this weekend.
0: All right, thanks, Matt. You take care. Have a great week.
8: No worries. Cheers, mate.
0: Mayor of Gladstone, Matt Burnett, joining us on 4CC. Better music and more of it. Central Queensland Discovery Coast. Good morning. It's 25.

0: 4CC, Central Queensland, Discovery Coast. Lady A there, need you now. Our news up next with Joppy. The hot topic this morning, thanks to Night Out with their Market Day specials. Just a bit of a query about leaving your pegs. Do you leave them on? We had a bit of fun. Do you leave them on the line or do you actually put them into a peg bucket? So no right or wrong answer there, but I wouldn't mind just knowing what the majority do. I know what I do, but what do you do with the pegs on the line? Do you leave them on the line or do you put them into a peg bucket? Give me a call. Everybody that does ring, you are in the running to win $50 to spend at Night Owl. As easy as that, I'll draw the winner closer to 8 o'clock. 4972 700. Let me know and you'll be in the running. 4CC back soon.
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4: Good morning, Joseph Price with your local news. Expect petrol prices to go up today with the fuel excise discount ending. The Consumer Watchdog is warning servos there'll be fines for businesses hiking prices by more than necessary. In Rockhampton, the cheapest unleaded is around $1.62 a litre, while diesel sitting around $1.80. Gladstone's a bit cheaper, with some servos selling unleaded for $1.60 and diesel for $1.78. A boost for caravan and RV travellers travelling through Rockhampton with new tourism infrastructure installed. An RV dump point is now open at the Heritage Village to meet growing demand for drive tourism in the region. Advanced Rockhampton Tourism Coordinator Lauren Law says it's about boosting the experience for travellers and enticing them to stay longer.
5: Having these facilities like dump points, even EV chargers, are a great way to get visitors to come and stop. We're providing a necessary tool that they need to do their travels, and by aligning that with our tourism attractions, we're also getting them to come and explore some places that they may not have seen if they were going elsewhere.
4: Two Central Queensland community groups will each get $20,000 to get help their community adapt to and mitigate climate risks and support transitions. Mount Larkham and District Show Society will use their money to build a waste recycling facility for horse and cow manure at the showgrounds, producing compost that improves soil health and reduces emissions. Dhurrumbul People Aboriginal Corporation are using their grant to build First Nations-led climate literacy, clean energy awareness and just transition pathways. Maroon star Cameron Munster admits he was in a bit of a form rut ahead of this year's Origin series, questioning whether he was still up to the task. The Queensland skipper told Fox Footy it's good to be out of it.
6: I know I can still play great footy. It's just a matter of being consistent, looking after my body. So it was an interesting one. I probably haven't been in a form rut like that for a while.
4: And Glenmore Bulls Football Club will be more inclusive following the delivery of a new clubhouse. Funded by the $250,000 Games On program, the new clubhouse includes new female change rooms and air conditioning. The North Rockhampton Club is home to junior boys and girls, men's and women's teams, and more than 350 members.
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7: Morning, I'm Jackie Lim. Millions of workers are scoring a pay rise this morning, with the award wage jumping 4.75% to mark the start of the new financial year. That pushes the full-time minimum wage above $1,000 a week for the first time. And Jared Dwyer from the SDA says every little bit helps.
8: We know cost of living issues are real for Australian workers, and this is going to be of real assistance for people trying to make ends meet.
7: There's been a shift in house prices nationally in June. Brisbane, Adelaide and Hobart dropped 0.2%, while Sydney and Perth went down 0.5%. An autopsy has confirmed the Thai teenager who was allegedly murdered by an Australian tourist died from strangulation. 45-year-old Simon Carman has been charged with the 17-year-old's murder and is facing the death penalty if convicted. And Oceania has its first Michelin-star restaurant, but it's not here in Australia. A new dining guide has awarded the New Zealand spot Essence in Queenstown 2 Michelin stars.
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7: In sport, a huge confidence boost for young Aussie Maya Joint this morning. She's defeated the returning Serena Williams at Wimbledon. Joint making short work of the third set after Williams fought back in the second to win a tiebreaker. And Australia will face either England or South Africa in the final of the Women's T20 World Cup after defeating the West Indies in the semi this morning. All-rounder Ash Gardner has told Prime Video she's not fazed who they play.
9: There's no real preference. We just want to beat whoever it is. England have been playing fantastic cricket as well. And so have South Africa. They've both got different threats within their lineup.
7: That's the latest in news and sport.
3: Weather the tough times. 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Your weather now.
1: Some cloud and a chance of one or two showers. It'll clear though. We've got 10 to 15 knot winds dropping to 10s for the next few days. Our top temperatures today between 21 and 24 in Gladstone are currently on 15.
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1: Hot topic. It's a fun topic, fun hot topic this morning. It's about pegs. Do you leave your pegs on the line or do you put them into a peg bucket? There's been a lot of discussion on this over the years. What's the right way? What's the wrong way? Tomo from Calliope. G'day, mate. What do you do?
10: No, I leave mine in a bucket, mate.
1: Now, why?
10: Always have, because you've got plastic ones that fall apart anyway, and the wooden ones, they last longer.
1: Right, so what's the difference of putting them into a peg bucket or leaving them on the line for you?
10: Well, I just hang them on the line when I'm doing the clothes and just take them out and take the bucket back inside.
1: Okay. Oh, so to make sure that the pegs don't fade, would that be?
10: No, I pull the bucket out
1: yeah.
10: on a bit of wire, hang it on the line, hang my clothes, pull it back off the line, put it inside.
1: All right, that's just a habit that you've got.
10: Yeah, I've been doing it all the time, yeah.
1: All right. And do you still get wooden pegs, do you?
10: Yeah.
1: Right. Okay.
10: Well, they've got the old ones here, the pegs ones, the real old peg ones.
1: Okay. the old Hills hoist, did you ever swing on it?
10: No.
1: Yeah, I did, and I got into a lot of trouble.
10: Yeah, I used to do it too, but then I stopped doing it.
1: Yeah.
10: When I was a kid.
1: Yeah, I think I got a little bit heavy for it one year and it just bent. And gee, didn't I get in a bit of trouble for that? All right.
10: Yeah. Cheers, mate.
1: Mate, you're in the draw, Tomo. Thank you. Bye.
10: Okay, bye.
1: 497227, 100 pegs. Do you leave them on the line or do you throw them into a bucket each time you hang out to the washing, once you've finished hanging out the washing and take the clothes off the line? 497227, 100. Give me a call. Everybody that rings, you will be in the running to win that $50 to spend at Night Out. 497-22-700. Better music. More of it on 4CC. Good morning.

0: We'll see. Peg's on the line. Peg's in a bucket. Joanne from Yeppoon, you're just driving, going through a drive-through, getting a coffee.
1: Correct.
0: You can't bring one into me because you're too far away.
1: I know. I'm sorry.
0: That's it. Well, I'm going to have to get Sarge to go and get me one, but you won't.
1: Can't help.
0: Pegs in a bucket or pegs on the line. Do you leave them on the line or what do you do?
1: Unfortunately, I do leave them on the line.
0: So why is that unfortunate?
1: Well, because they do disintegrate a lot quicker. So it's just pure laziness.
0: Okay. Well, at least you admit it.
1: Yeah, for sure.
0: Yeah. Now, wooden pegs, have you ever used those?
1: Yes, I have.
0: You have? I remember the old wooden pegs that Mum used to use. They didn't have an opening thing on them where you pressed it and opened up with a spring. They were the old wooden pegs that they slipped over the top that had a funny little head on them.
1: Yeah. My auntie had them. Yeah.
0: All right. Well, you're in the draw.
1: Thank you very much.
0: See you, Joanne. Bye.
1: All right. See ya.
0: From the Gladstone Golf Club, it's Beto. Hello.
2: How are you, mate?
0: All right. What do you do with your pegs?
2: What do I do with my pegs?
0: Yes.
2: Well, I wasn't sure what a peg was, I had to go and ask my wife.
0: Oh no!
2: She wanted to give me a lesson in it, but I said no.
0: Mrs. Bentridge. Get a hold Mrs. Bentridge, go and get a hold of your husband and give him a slap across the forehead for that comment. He deserves it. Benno, thank you. You're in the draw. See ya.
2: Cheers, mate. Bye.
0: 4972700. Remember, everybody, everything's in jest on this show. It's just having a little bit of fun, a little bit of a dig. And Mrs. Bentridge, you give me a call if you can. He deserves it. Do you leave your pegs on the line or do you put them in a peg bucket? Give me a bell. Let me know. 4972700. We got $50 to spend at Night Owl. It could be all yours. Good morning.

0: Double C. Better music, more of it. Pegs on the line or in a bucket. Helen from Bella Wheeler listening to us on 666. Good morning. What do you do?
1: Good morning. I have a peg basket on my washing line. But since moving from Victoria to Queensland, my plastic pegs kept disintegrating from the heat.
0: Right.
1: So I've switched over to stainless steel ones that you can get at Bunnings.
0: You can get stainless steel pegs?
1: Yep. And they're so much better. So much better. And they don't leave marks on the clothes, and they're more economical to buy, and they're really good. I've used them for about 5 years.
0: Now, out to Billow, when it's in the middle of summer, when it gets so hot, wouldn't the stainless steel pegs burn your fingers?
1: No, they don't actually, which is really weird because you think they would. But whether or not because they're in a peg basket and they're in a group together, that's possibly why. But I swear by them.
0: Okay. Right, yeah. I've never heard of them before. But
1: so
0: thank
1: you'll go looking for them in Bunnings now, won't you?
0: No. I've got a dryer. I've got a dryer.
1: Oh, well.
0: See you, Helen.
1: The thoughts there. Thanks.
0: Bye. You're in the running. GP from Agnes Water. Morning, mate.
2: Good morning, mate. From a very foggy 1770.
0: Oh, is it really? Ah, yeah, yeah. I bet it would be. Beautiful, mate. Fog everywhere. What do you do, mate?
2: We keep our pegs in a back peg bag outside.
0: I'm glad you said we.
2: Yes, I know how to work the airways, mate.
0: The airways, or just know how to work the system?
2: No sprechen Sie Deutsch.
0: No. Okay. You are in the draw. Thank you, mate. Bye. See ya,
2: buddy.
0: 4972 700. Give me a call. Hello, 4CC.
3: Hello, how are you, mate?
0: Good. Pete the cabbie. What's going on? What do you do?
3: We put it in a peg bucket and bring it inside.
0: So it doesn't disintegrate the pegs. Yeah, okay. That's what you do. All right, that's fair enough, mate. We're going to put you in the draw for $50 to spend at Night Owl. They're market day specials, which are on today and tomorrow. All right?
3: All right, thank you, mate. You have a great one.
0: You have a ripper too. All right, 4972 700. Pegs on the line. Do you leave them or do you put them into a peg bucket? Give me a call and go into the draw. 4CC.
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2: Four double C and Hammo for breakfast.
3: Yeah, pegs in a basket, or do you leave the pegs on the line? Macca from Baroran. Hello.
4: Good morning, Hammo.
3: So what do you do?
4: Mate, they got to go in the basket.
3: Okay, why?
4: Because you leave them on the line, the sun gets them and they break easier.
3: Yeah, it makes them brackish. And yeah, true. Yeah. They fade. Yeah. And what about the wooden pegs? Did the same thing happen with them?
4: I'm not sure, mate. I'm not as old as some people, so like you, but I don't know. I'm only a plastic.
3: How long from Bella Wheeler just said you can get stainless steel ones?
4: Oh, we can't afford those, mate. They're too expensive.
3: At Baroran, okay.
4: Fair enough. Plastic, mate. Put them back in the basket, okay? And then take the basket inside out of the sun.
3: Okay. Done.
4: Easy.
3: I just use a dryer for me, but that's just easy for me. That's the way I do things. I don't have to worry about the expensive pegs.
4: That's correct.
3: Quickly at the pub, what do you got? It's 5 to 8, so we have to go quickly.
4: Crumb steak, chips and salad, $20 with gravy, or sirloin chips and salad with gravy, $25 from 11:30 daily, Bruin Hotel.
3: All right. I'll do the draw for the winner in a couple of minutes' time. Thank you, Macca.
4: That's all right. Now, before you go, Hammo, you wouldn't believe, I went out for dinner last night. I'm staying in Fortitude Valley, and I went out for dinner.
3: Right.
4: And I've seen these aliens arrive at the restaurant in a spaceship. And then the waiter explained that they were locals, and it was a Tesla. So it's a bit different down here, mate, I'll tell you.
3: Right.
4: But then I Googled it.
3: Oh, right. Yeah, guess, of course you did.
4: And guess what today is? It's UFO Day. And I'm in the valley. How appropriate is that?
3: I really... you serious?
4: It's UFO Day.
3: Really?
4: And I'm in Fortitude Valley, yep. I can't see any at the moment, but
3: no.
4: I'm sure they're around.
3: Well, they reckon they're intelligent. There is news stories getting around about aliens maybe coming to Earth and teaching us how to do things, be more at peace and learn things better. I just wish we had an alien that could teach me how to use a self-checkout at Woolworths. Hey, that's all I need to help me out. See you, Macca.
4: Right,
3: bye.
4: See you, mate.
3: 4CC.

0: 4AA, better music, more of it. Well done, Tomo from Calliope. You won our Hot Topic. You got $50 to spend at night out. We will be in touch on how you can pick up the voucher and then go do some shopping. It is the Market Day specials today and tomorrow. News up shortly. Into the 4CC Gladstone Camping Centre glamping wheel for $500 that you could win to spend at Gladstone Camping Centre. And we're going to be doing the draw in the next hour as well for the 4CC fuel fill-up. Somebody is going to be the lucky winner of $1,000 of fuel coming up very soon on 4CC.
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16: Good morning, Joseph Price with your local news. New e-scooter and e-bike laws are now in effect in a bid to stop behaviour that puts lives at risk. Enforcement will target the most dangerous behaviours on roads and paths, with riders facing higher penalties for disobeying the new laws. It includes fines of $518 for offences like not wearing a helmet, careless riding and doubling, while parents can be fined if their child is caught doing the wrong thing. Sergeant Wayne Butcher explains some of the new laws.
17: There's a speed limit on shared paths, 25 kilometres an hour. You can't double. Scooters are a lot less restricted. Again, they must be restricted to speed. They wear a helmet, no doubling, and you are able now to be breath tested and be done for drink driving if you are intoxicated on those scooters.
16: New tourism infrastructure will help meet the growing demand from caravan and RV travellers to the Rockhampton region. A new RV dump point is now open at the Heritage Village, allowing travellers to stop off the highway at a convenient location close to shops, fuel stations and tourist attractions. Mayor Tony Williams says we're seeing more RV travellers visiting our region, especially in the cooler months.
4: Tourism is a major economic driver for our region, and having these dump points are a part and parcel of making people feel welcome when they come to the region. Look, we've got some fantastic assets here, and this will be the third dump point to our region, one at Gracemere, one at the Capricorn Spire at our Tourist Information Centre, and one here now at the Rockhampton Heritage Village.
16: Pet inspections will be taking place at properties in Frenchville from next week. It's part of Council's Animal Inspection Program, which aims to ensure pets are microchipped, registered and kept in suitable enclosures. The 12-week program in Frenchville is in response to high rates of wandering dogs, as well as increasing complaints relating to barking, general keeping conditions and dog attacks. And new research has found emotional burnout is a major reason graduate nurses are leaving the profession early. The James Cook Uni study reviewed two decades of evidence and identified unsupportive workplaces, unclear role expectations and unrealistic workloads were to blame. Lead researcher Kate Hurley says Australia is on track to face a shortfall of 80,000 nurses by 2035 unless workplace culture, staffing levels and transition support for graduates improves.
15: National News Now.
5: Morning, I'm Jackie Lim. Australia's housing slowdown is deepening, with prices sliding again in June. National home values dropped 0.4% for the month, the biggest fall since late 2022. And Flaherty from the REA Group says Sydney and Perth suffered the biggest falls, followed by Melbourne and Canberra.
18: We're seeing it's taking a little longer for properties to sell. There's a bit of a growing mismatch between what vendors are hoping to achieve and buyers are willing to pay. So it kind of signals to us that prices are starting to move downwards in most places in the country.
5: Australia's national debt is set to hit a new milestone, with figures showing it will hit $1 trillion for the first time. A hospital in Glasgow has gone into lockdown over Ebola fears. A patient has been quarantined after returning from Africa with symptoms. And a new study has found Australia has the world's highest child autism rate, with around 1 in 50 kids being diagnosed. The Stanford University study suggests better screening and NDIS-linked incentives are driving the numbers, which are around three times the global average.
15: Battery World Gladstone, with all types of batteries from AAA to four-wheel drive. 4CC, your sport now.
5: In sport, Aussie Maya joined her stunned seven-time Wimbledon champ Serena Williams in the opening round. She fought back against the 44-year-old, 6-3, 6-7, 6-3. Maya telling Nine she can't believe it.
19: I really don't know what to say right now. Well, I don't know what just happened, to be honest.
5: And NBA legend LeBron James will continue his career, but not in LA. James informing the Lakers he won't return for next season. Miami and the Golden State widely favoured as his landing place. That's the latest in news and sport.
15: 4CC, your weather now. Harvey Norman Furniture Gladstone, prioritising finding you the right lounge.
0: Some cloud and a slight chance of a shower later on as we look at temperatures between 21 and 24 degrees. 10 to 15 knot winds on the waters, dropping back to 10s this afternoon. And at the moment, Yeppoon sitting on 16 degrees.
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0: 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I'll be open at 8:30. 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Cindy Lauper. 9 past 8. Good morning.

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0: 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Hello, Pat.
2: Hey, Hammer, how are you going?
0: Good. Your first time caller?
2: First time, yes.
0: Wow. All right. Well, let's hope we can make you a winner being the first time. Do you listen on 9:27 or via the app?
2: No, 9:27. I don't know how to do any of the other stuff.
0: Sound like my mum. That's all right. Okay, here we go. I had to download the app for her. She does listen online now, but anyway. Snow boots, Austrail tent swag, campfire cast iron cookware, a gazebo, Austrail camp chair, Icy Tech cooler, Auspic smoker, Yeti water bottle or camp fridge. What would you like?
2: I love me smoke. It's got to be the Auspic smoker, please.
0: Ooh, yeah, good stuff. Here we go. Do you like Yeti water bottles?
2: No, Tom.
0: That's what it was, though.
2: Unless it's got beer in it, I'll drink it.
0: Hey, I'm with you. Mate, keep trying, though, please. Make sure you do.
2: Thank you very much.
0: Thanks, Pat. Tomorrow morning, we'll bring it back, the 4CC Gladstone Camping Centre glamping wheel. They're open 8:30 every day, and we've got a big, big, big Saturday coming up in a few weeks' time. I think about 2 or 3 weeks' time. 3 weeks. With their big day that they hold each and every year. Great specials, food, heaps of giveaways. We'll be doing a live broadcast. We'll let you know more as it gets a little bit closer. 4CC, the oil's down. 13 past 8. Good morning.

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0: The Breaky Show, thanks to Reef City Motors. Sharpie, hello, mate. The end of financial year sale is done, dusted. You've got some areas where you can fill some cars in. That will help out with the new stock that's arriving. Good morning, mate.
9: Good morning. How are you, mate?
0: Yeah, good. So the new stock that's coming, what can we expect or what have we got?
9: We're looking forward to a very exciting next 6 months with new models coming through. A lot of the brands are refreshing their lineup. Mm-hmm. We've got the Chery Stockman, which will be here by the end of the year.
0: What's
9: which
0: a Stockman?
9: Is the new Chery, which is the new Chery Ute, the dual cab Ute. The diesel plug-in hybrid. That'll be here by the end of the year. We've got the Aura 5 SUV, which has just been launched. And coming out in the next 4 or 5 weeks, we've got the new Aura hatch, and then we've got the Aura sedan coming along as well a month or so later.
0: Right, these are full electric vehicles?
9: Yes, they are. Yep. Yep. They're the around-the-town electric vehicles, very quirky designed. And 400k radiuses just over 400k radiuses. Mm-hmm. We've got the new V6 diesel coming out in the GWM, which is due to be launched in the next 6 to 7 weeks. So, look, we've got lots and lots of happening. Just keep an eye on social media and websites and stuff and for the exact dates. But, yeah, look, we've got a lot happening, a lot of new products coming, and the motor industry is changing very quickly.
0: Yeah, it seems to be, mate. I mean, just with the technology that's coming out with motor vehicles nowadays, who would have thought back in the 80s when we first got our licences, with the old vehicles that we had back then, that the cars would be like this now?
9: Oh, you wouldn't believe it, and what they can do. and a lot of the self-drive stuff overseas, I have no doubt that that'll be over here. But look, it's just amazing how much technology there is in there. Mm-hmm. And just the engines. If you would have thought that a 2-litre engine would have as much kilowatts as a V8 Commodore back then and things like that, it's just amazing. And the technology and fuel economies and things like that, which have become so important, they're certainly reaching out and getting them done now.
0: Yeah. Now, mate, normally you have around about 100 cars, used cars, with your CQ's Car Superstore, which is part of the Reef City Motor Group, but that isn't the case at the moment, so you're on the hunt for some used cars.
9: Yeah, look, we certainly are. We've had an absolute, been absolutely smashed, I suppose you could say, with inquiry and sales. And look, we're probably down about 25 on that at the moment.
0: Okay.
9: Our buyers are out there looking at cars. We're looking at replenishing our stocks and getting them out there. So we had a fairly big influx yesterday, which they're busily going through reconditioning and getting ready for the lot. But yeah, no, we certainly need some more cars.
0: So there might be a little bit of an inkling there. If you're doing a trade-in on a new car, you might get a little bit more money for it by the sounds of that.
9: Yeah, you know, buyers to the seller's market. It certainly changes. It's what the world, that's what the economy is built on.
0: Yeah.
9: And it certainly is there. And look, I've just got this across the desk now. It's just popped up. That's Ford are doing the Everest Sports 2-litre.
0: Okay.
9: For 70,000 drive away.
0: Right.
9: That's a fantastic price on those. Yeah.
0: Great price. Mm.
9: So, it's all going to happen. They're all going to be, all the new pricing will get launched today, the new finance office, all those wonderful things like that. So, yeah.
0: All right.
9: Keep an eye out.
0: Reef City Motors, Bain Drive, 7 manufacturers to choose from with new vehicles, all makes and models, and of course, CQ's Car Superstore with the used vehicle, Sharpie. Thank you.
9: Thanks, Emma. Have a great day. Hey?
0: Yeah, make sure you got a good joke for me Friday, one I can understand.
9: Oh, mate, I've been practicing all week.
0: Yeah. See ya. Bye, Sharpie. Reef City Motors, Blaine Drive. They bring you the Breggy Show. 4CC. Good morning.

0: 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News up shortly. We've got to do the draw for the 4CC fuel fill-up, so we will be doing that in the next half hour. 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
6: Good morning, Joseph Price with your local news. From today, e-scooter and e-bike riders breaking the law will face harsher penalties. Things like not wearing a helmet, careless riding or doubling could see a rider fined more than $500. Meanwhile, speeding and drink riding fines will come in line with those that apply to vehicles and motorcycles on our roads. Sergeant Wayne Butcher says e-motorbikes are the major concern for police.
7: The main concern for police and the main concern for parents who have children with these devices are the e-bikes, the ones with no pedals, because if your child or anyone has got a bike that's not registered that has pegs instead of pedals, will be seized and possibly crushed.
6: The government's full fuel excise discount's now been halved, but the Consumer Watchdog's warning surveys they'll be fined if prices are hiked by more than 16 cents a litre. In Rockhampton, the cheapest unleaded is around $1.62 a litre, while diesel's sitting around $1.80. In Gladstone's a bit cheaper, with some surveys selling unleaded for $1.60 and diesel for $1.78. A new RV dump point will offer travellers to Rockhampton a convenient place to stop close to shops, fuel stations and tourist attractions. The new facilities will be at the Heritage Village, aiming to improve the overall visitor experience for caravan and RV travellers. Advanced Rockhampton Tourism Coordinator Lauren Law says drive tourism is our primary market.
8: More and more people are hitting the roads in RVs and caravans at the moment. Rocky is the place to be. We're halfway between Brisbane and Cairns. We're a great point to stop and stay a few extra nights. So we're seeing more and more traffic coming through with the cost of living. People are hitting the roads in their RVs for a more cost-effective way to travel.
6: And Australia could expect a shortage of 80,000 nurses by 2035. That's according to a major review led by James Cook Uni, revealing why so many graduate nurses burn out within their first year. Researchers found persistent issues across the sector, including poor support, role confusion, and workloads that exceed what new nurses can safely manage. The study warns that without better orientation, supervision, and staffing, early attrition will continue to strain the health system.
0: National News now.
9: Morning, I'm Jackie Lim. Millions of workers are scoring a 4.75% pay rise this morning to mark the start of a new financial year. The PM welcoming the increase to the minimum wage, which has now passed a major milestone.
10: It takes it up above $1,000 a week for the first time. That is a good thing.
9: Anthony Albanese there on the ABC. A volatile year in global markets hasn't stopped Aussie super funds from delivering strong returns. Many accounts are tracking for double-digit gains this financial year, with an average balance of $150,000, up around $15,000. Coles and Woolies could face fines of up to $10 million under new anti-price gouging laws being introduced today. The consumer watchdog will begin monitoring the prices of the supermarket giants, who could be penalised if they're found to be charging outside the reasonable margin for products. And teachers are being warned to drop the Gen Z slang creeping into classrooms as they try to engage distracted students. Education experts say phrases like riz and lock in can backfire, coming across as forced.
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9: In sport, the race is on for Lachie Neale's signature. The Lion star will reportedly meet with the Saints this weekend, while Collingwood's also working on a deal. Neale's out of contract at the end of this year. Aussie Maya Joint has spoiled the comeback of seven-time Wimbledon champ Serena Williams. Joint claimed a comfortable win over the 44-year-old, 6-3, 6-7, 6-3. And the Adelaide Thunderbirds are gearing up to make their third Super Netball Grand Final appearance in 4 years. They'll take on the Vixens on Saturday. That's the latest in news and sport.
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3: And maybe some showers, light showers around CQ over the next 24 hours. It will clear though, 10 to 15 knot winds down to 10s by this afternoon. Top temperatures today between 21 and 24. And Gladstone at the moment on 16 degrees.
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11: 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Every time you shop there, spend some money, you get a ticket into the fuel fill-up. And, yeah, we're going to draw the winner now.
3: Yep. Oh, well, no, draw it after we'll play a song first.
11: Oh, play a song first.
3: Yeah, play a song first. We'll draw the winner of the $1,000 in fuel. Mm. And then we've got two of those businesses that have supported the competition and the promotion that we've been running on air. So two of the businesses out of the six will also pick up $500 in fuel as well.
11: They will.
3: All right. So you'll draw the lucky winner.
11: I will, yes.
3: When we come back.
11: Mm-hmm.
3: And I'll draw the two businesses to pick up the $500, all right?
11: Sounds good.
3: So 2K in fuel we're giving away in 2.5 minutes' time. Listen out. 4CC. Got nothing to say?
11: No.
3: No? All right. Better music, more of it. Here's Pink Floyd. Good morning.

0: C, better music and more of it. CQ and the Discovery Coast. Okay, our 4CC fuel fill up. Sarge, you're going to be doing the draw for the lucky winner of the $1,000
1: in fuel. I have the box here.
0: Right.
1: All the entries in front of me.
0: Show the box to the camera. Just threw out three or four of them. Throw them back in again. Give them another bit of a shuttle. Yep. Okay, so this is for $1,000.
1: Yep.
0: Good luck, everybody, if you've entered the draw.
1: Good luck.
0: And once again, thank you to the local businesses as part of this.
1: Thank you very much.
0: All right.
1: Okay, I'm not looking.
0: You're not looking.
1: I'm not looking.
0: Not looking. Right.
1: I've got one.
0: There we go.
1: I'm going to show the camera first.
0: Yes, okay. Right, yeah, that's our winner. And?
1: Raylene. Raylene is our winner. Or Ray Lee.
0: Give us a look.
1: I can't pronounce the last name. It's cursive handwriting. I apologise.
0: Okay.
1: Ray Lee.
0: I think it might be Carruthers.
1: Ray Lee Carruthers.
0: I think so.
1: You are the winner. You've won $1,000 worth of fuel.
0: Congratulations, Ray Lee.
1: Thanks for shopping local.
0: And we will try and give Ray Lee a call
1: so we can get her
0: on air. So, yep, well done, Ray Lee. $1,000 in petrol, and particularly when petrol's gone up today by 16 cents a litre because the fuel excise. Okay.
1: Now what are you doing?
0: This is for the two businesses.
1: Yes. Yeah, so there's six businesses that you had to shop local at. Hamo's going to do a draw. He's going to choose two out of the six and they're going to win $500 worth of fuel.
0: Pretty good odds.
1: Yeah.
0: Yeah. All right. All right. This is
1: the first one.
0: Okay. Let me open it up and let's have a look there. See there, guys? Got it?
1: Yep. What is it?
0: Scrapbook Fantasy. So
1: Well done.
0: $500 in fuel for Scrapbook Fantasies. And
1: the
0: next, there's five in there. Last one for $500 in fuel. Let's go. Let's see. And it's M1 Cycles.
1: Yay.
0: M1 Cycles have picked up $500 in fuel as well. So thank you very much to all the businesses.
1: Yeah, thanks for helping us, guys.
0: And congratulations to the $1,000 fuel winner. We'll try and see if we can get a hold of Ray Lee as well.
1: Eh?
0: All right. Be back in just a moment on 4CC. See if we get the winner online. Better music, more of it. Good morning.

0: Ray Lee. How you going?
1: Hi, Ray Lee.
0: How you doing? That's good. This is Hammo and Star from 4CC. How are you? That's good. Now, you entered the competition. Well, you must have. Did you go shopping locally somewhere and fill out a thing for fuel? Do you shop at Pie World? Do you shop at Scrapple Fantasy?
1: No, haven't entered any competition.
0: Our Tiny Emporium.
1: There we go.
0: Yeah, all right. So you entered a draw.

0: it's not April Fool's.
1: I drew the winner this morning, and Bailey, you're our winner.
0: For $1,000 in petrol.
1: Yes.
0: I think she's still. Yeah, that's it. Yeah.
1: Yep.
0: I think you think it's a prank call still, don't you? No, it's not, Rayleigh. Congratulations.
1: Congratulations.
0: You have won $1,000 in petrol. So that's going to get you a long way, yes?
2: It is.
0: That's okay. Well, congratulations.
1: Congratulations.

0: example, right? But congratulations.
1: Thank you very much. Thanks,
0: Bailey.
1: Congrats.
0: Okay, thank you.
1: Bye.
0: You're there, Bailey.
1: Still here.
0: Okay, so what's going to happen?

0: ACCC is Central Queensland, which comes with a commitment to keep you up to date. So if it's happening in news locally, we've got you covered.
1: In Agnes Water, a man in his 60s was pulled from the water by another swimmer on Sunday.
0: We'll also keep you across what's going on nationally and around the world.
2: Amazon's in hot water after allegedly breaking consumer law. The ACCC claims the tech company included unfair contract terms.
0: And there's all the latest in sport.
2: The game was forced into a penalty shootout with Paraguay winning 4-3 to book a spot in the round of 16.
0: Gladstone and Central Queensland's leaders in local 4CC and on iHeartRadio.
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6: Well, you all know that Ray Lee won the fuel, $1,000 fuel. So well done to Ray Lee and well done to the two businesses that picked up the $500 each of petrol M1 cycles and also scrapbook fantasies. So that's our fuel fill up. And thank you to the guys that messaged me and told me I forgot to hit a button. So you heard everything anyway. Lucky we didn't swear. Here's Pink, 4CC.

0: Central Queensland Discovery Coast, 4CC, our 9 o'clock news coming up shortly. Connecting Industry with Kira Moran will come up in around 15 minutes from now, and we will catch up with the team from the GAPDL, find out what's happening on the tourism side of things as well. Susie Quattro, Chris Norman, Tiffany, and take that along the way too on 4CC.
1: Before you get started on your day, you know, going to work, taking the kids to school, dropping into the Bendigo Bank, we retrace our steps with On This Day. On This Day. Looking back on historical moments, marking movie, TV and music milestones, and checking out who's celebrating a birthday. On This Day with Aaron Stevens. And again in the Arvo before 4. Thanks to Hammo's Bank, Bendigo Community Bank, Gladstone and Calliope. 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
5: Good morning, Joseph Price with your local news. New e-scooter and e-bike laws are now in effect and could cost riders big if they do the wrong thing. Higher penalties will apply for speeding, not wearing a helmet, careless riding, doubling and drink riding. Parents will also be fined for under 16s riding illegally. Sergeant Wayne Butcher says if an e-bike doesn't have pedals, it's classed as an electric motorbike and is illegal for children to ride.
6: If you've spent $2,000-$3,000 buying your child one of these at Christmas time, unfortunately, they can't ride it unless it's registered and they're over 16. Other than that, they will be located. We don't need a rider at the time if we find one at the shop. It's clearly a legal e-bike and its only power is by a throttle with no pedals. It can be seized and could be crushed.
5: Expect petrol prices to go up today with the fuel excise discount ending. The Consumer Watchdog's warning servos, there'll be fines for businesses hiking prices by more than necessary. In Rockhampton, the cheapest unleaded is around $1.62 a litre, while diesel's sitting around $1.80. Gladstone's a bit cheaper, with some servos selling unleaded for $1.60 and diesel for $1.78. Frenchville pet owners are urged to ensure their animals are registered and microchipped, with council patrols kicking off next week. It's part of council's animal inspection program, which aims to ensure pet owners are complying with state and local laws. The 12-week program in Frenchville is in response to high rates of wandering dogs, as well as increasing complaints relating to barking, general keeping conditions and dog attacks. Maroon star Cameron Munster admits he was in a bit of a form rut ahead of this year's Origin series, questioning whether he was still up to the task. The Queensland skipper tells Fox Footy it's good to be out of it.
7: I know I can still play great footy. It's just a matter of being consistent, looking after my body. So it was an interesting one. I probably haven't been in a form rut like that for a while.
5: And the North Rockhampton football community set to benefit from a new clubhouse. Glenmore Bulls Football Club has more than 350 club members from under-7s to seniors. Their new clubhouse, funded by the $250 million Games On program, includes new female change rooms and aircon.
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8: Morning, I'm Jackie Lim. One person has died and two others are fighting for life after a house fire on the Gold Coast. It's believed to have been an arson attack linked to domestic violence. Australia's housing market is again losing momentum, with prices falling sharply in June. National home values dropped 0.4%, the biggest monthly fall in more than 3 years. Sydney, Perth and Melbourne leading the downturn. Australia's hit a grim milestone, with national debt surpassing $1 trillion. Industry and Innovation Minister Tim Ayres on Nine saying it isn't the figure we should be focusing on today.
9: Where we get savings, we're delivering them into paying off debt, but we're also taking an approach here that's about backing families around cost of living issues. The milestone that's important today is the minimum wage lifts above $1,000 for the first time ever.
8: And more than 16,000 Aussies have signed up for Dry July this year. Former Socceroo Craig Foster and comedian Tanya Hennessy are leading this year's push, ditching their boozy last names for the month.
4: Tintmaster is the home and office window tint specialist in Gladstone.
8: In Sport Australia's Maya Joined admits she was overcome with nerves before ruining Serena Williams' comeback at Wimbledon with a three-set first-round win. The Aussie telling Stan the occasion almost got to her.
10: I was up till like 2 a.m. just thinking about it. Yeah, walking out, I forgot the warm-up. I don't know what happened.
8: And Norway has beaten Ivory Coast 2-1 at the World Cup this morning after finding the back of the net a second time in the dying minutes. Meantime, an impressive France outfit has just defeated Sweden 3-0. Meantime, France has just defeated Sweden 3-0. Later, it's Mexico up against Ecuador. That's the latest in news and sport.
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11: Boating forecast, east to south-easterly winds at 10 to 15. Now they'll 10 nor-easterly below 10 knots a little bit later on this afternoon. Top temps today, 24 for Gladstone and the Banana Shire. Rockhampton, a top of 26 degrees. Yeppoonie Mew Park, 23. And for 1770 Agnes Water, looking at a top temperature of 21.
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0: It's time for Connecting Industry, all thanks to the team at Glencore and Connecting Industry Director Kieran Moran joining us. Hello, Kieran.
1: Hey, Hammer. Another fantastic day in paradise.
0: Beautiful day. Now, a couple of things going through, mate, for CQ. There's a major coal project which has reached another milestone in the approvals.
1: Yeah. So that's BHP's Mitsubishi Alliance's proposed Saraji East project, and that progressed through another stage of the Queensland approvals process. It's located around about 30 km from Dysart.
0: Right.
1: The project is planned as a greenfield underground metallurgical coal mine adjacent to BMA's existing Saraji operation. So project occupation basically states that it's going to produce about 8 million tonnes of metallurgical coal per year. 20-year mine life, that's what they expect, and it's also going to support around 1,000 construction jobs once it gets going. So
0: okay.
1: As it does progress, businesses that are listening and get involved with the underground mining, civil, construction, engineering, fabrication, maintenance, and a whole lot more. So, watch that project in the future activity, and also there will be a number of procurement opportunities available.
0: Awesome. Now, mate, the Washpool Coal Project near Blackwater has reached a new stage in approvals, eh?
1: Yeah, so it's continuing through the approvals process, but it's currently with the Federal Environmental Department, and it's open for public comment. So, look, this is going to be a decent project as well. It's been advanced by Magnetic South. And it's planned for a greenfield open cut mine, and that's about 12 kilometres from Blackwater.
0: Okay.
1: So, again, it states that the mine is expected to 20-year mine life, support around about 300 construction jobs once it gets going, 400 operational roles as well, and it's expected to commence construction in 2029, so a couple of years off. So as that progresses as well, businesses across construction, mining services and support industries, watch this project, and again, should be some good procurement opportunities there for the local supply chain.
0: Awesome. Now, mate, also in Gladia proposed the Gladstone Manufacturing Project. It's reached a pretty big milestone.
1: Yeah, so that's the Australian Fertiliser Corporation. They've secured $2.4 billion in offtake agreements for urea planned to be produced at the proposed $450 million Gladstone facility. So this is a project that didn't come out of the blue, but a lot of people who I spoke to didn't know about this one. It covers an annual production of around 220,000 tonnes of technical grade urea over an initial 10-year term with options to extend for a further 10 years. If developed, the project is expected to create around about 800 construction jobs and 50 operational roles. So again, as this project progresses to the next stages, businesses across construction, engineering, fabrication, logistics, maintenance and other support services should be watching for that one as well, and some more procurement activity for them.
0: Gee, and mate, finally, the Gladstone region has received another boost with a couple of large-scale battery energy storage projects near Gladstone and Merrionvale.
1: Yeah, so we already have spoken about these projects, but what they've basically received, approval under the federal government's latest capacity investment scheme. So the projects are the Bioleigh battery energy storage system, and that's near Gladstone, and that's being developed by Uku Energy, and also the Rutherglen battery north of Merrionvale being developed by Amper Energy. Okay. So they are among seven Queensland projects selected under the latest tender, with 15 energy storage projects chosen nationally. So look, these are going to require a range of goods and services throughout construction operations for suppliers. That's if they do get off the ground, so they've got a little bit to go there as well.
0: Right.
1: And again, hopefully some procurement activity for the local supply chain.
0: Awesome. All right, mate. Well, thank you for joining us once again. We will talk again next week. If anybody wants to get in touch with you, mate, via the website, it's a good way to go, connectingindustry.com.au, and find out all the information there.
1: Yeah, that's the way to do it. Basically, get on to us. We don't know everything, so it'll be great to hear from people as well. And I forgot to say, it's the 1st of July. God help us, we're already here.
0: Yeah, half a year to go, mate, the end of the year. It's getting too scary as we get older. Okay, mate, thank you.
1: Have a great day, everyone.
0: Connecting Industry Director Kieran Moran, and that website again is connectingindustry.com.au. 4CC.
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0: Hey, it's James Royce from iHeart's Your News Now podcast with your news headlines. Millions of Aussie workers score a pay rise from today, and there's a message to them from the unions. The PM insists property prices will go up despite values falling across Australia. Fears are growing for an Aussie woman who's missing in Nevada, and Serena Williams' Wimbledon comeback is already over. Get your news when you want it. 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
1: Across Gladstone, the Discovery Coast, the Capricorn Coast, Rockhampton, and right across CQ. 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

0: Better music, more of it. 4CC. Time to catch up with the team from the GAPDL. Hello, Susan.
1: Hello, Hannah. How are you?
0: Good. Now, Luminous is creeping up on us quite quickly. This is just such an amazing event, isn't it?
1: Oh, isn't it? It's definitely one of the Gladstone region's signature winter events, that's for sure.
0: Now, it's been extended by a day because I want to spread out the numbers a little bit more evenly because it's that popular that just people were just cramming in. So this time decided to put an extra night in so it can be spread out a little bit more so more people can get along to see it.
1: Yeah, running for four nights now. So, yeah, it'll go from the 16th to the 19th of July at the Gladstone Tandoon Botanic Gardens. So hopefully, it's going to, like you said, spread out the crowds a little bit. And, everybody wants to get there and check it out. It's pretty spectacular for the whole family.
0: Yeah, and that's what I was going to say that. It's just one of those events that caters to everybody. It doesn't matter how old you are. It just lights up. And the feeling of the Botanic Gardens, Tondoon, throughout Luminous is just amazing. It's just a spectacle and a half.
1: Yeah, it's spectacular. And I think it's amazing because, it really does showcase another side of Gladstone and the Gladstone region. And people often think of our region, beautiful coastlines and reef experiences. But, something like Luminous definitely demonstrates that we've got this amazing and exciting calendar of arts and cultural events as well too. So, it's amazing. Can't wait. I'll definitely be there.
0: Yep, me too. I love it. Hey, school holiday programs. We're in school holidays at the moment and obviously there is lots to see, lots to do with the school holidays and obviously GAPDL heavily involved behind a lot of things that happen across the region.
1: Yeah, it's in full swing. Well, full swing started yesterday, but, obviously we all know that winter is one of the best times to explore the Gladstone region, and it's absolutely beautiful this time of the year, beautiful temperatures. We do have a campaign running at the moment which aligns with Tourism Events Queensland, which is that holiday feeling, so encouraging people to get out and explore Queensland. So, yeah, we've got a great campaign running at the moment which is performing wonderfully at the moment. So, trying to get people to come and experience winter up in the Gladstone region.
0: Okay, gladstoneregion.info is the website if anybody wants to jump on board to have a look as well.
1: Yeah, absolutely. Jump on there. Everything you need to know about what to do in the Gladstone region is on there.
0: And if you're still looking for volunteers to help out too?
1: Yeah, absolutely. We're always looking for volunteers in our information centres, both in Gladstone and in Agnes Water. We do also have a bit of a volunteer program that we have running at the airport as well too.
0: Okay.
1: So, always taking on new volunteer ambassadors. So, pop into one of the information centres and grab a form.
0: All right. Hey, Susan, thank you very much.
1: Thank you, Hammo. Chat soon.
0: GladstoneRegion.info, everybody. Jump online, have a look around, or pop into either of the two information centres, one down at the marina and, of course, the other one in beautiful Agnes Water. 4CC.
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9: Scott and Charlene, played by Jason Donovan and Kylie Minogue, were married on Neighbours on this day in 1987, one of the most watched events on Australian TV.
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16: Aren't you ashamed of yourself?
17: Yes, sir. I don't deserve to be in the army.
9: Blondie lead singer and solo artist Debbie Harry is 81 today.
18: Cleaning lady.
9: Happy birthday to Oz music legend John Farnham. He was just 17 when he had that hit. Went on to have the biggest selling Australian album of all time with Whispering Jack and a stack of number ones since. Happy 77th to John Farnham. B-52's lead singer Fred Schneider turns 75. Comedy great Dan Aykroyd is 74.
19: Especially like to welcome all the representatives of the Illinois law enforcement community.
9: American gold medal winning sprinter Carl Lewis is 65.
20: Carl Lewis wins the gold.
9: Pamela Anderson celebrates her 59th birthday.
21: What is this death-defying underwater escape act you're going to do?
9: And Australian Formula One driver Daniel Ricciardo turns 37.
22: Fortunately, experience also brought me better looks. That's a good one.
9: Finally, the people's princess was born, Diana Frances Spencer, on this day in 1961. Diana, Princess of Wales, was tragically killed at the age of just 36 in 1997.
23: I'd like to be a queen of people's hearts in people's hearts.
9: Remembering Princess Diana on July 1st.
11: Central Queensland's own 4CC.

Cheers to those moments in music you just have to crank up. Better music and more of it.